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2: Tonight, 60% chance of showers, otherwise mostly cloudy, low right around 62. Thursday, mostly sunny with a high near 85. Thursday night, a 20% chance of showers, otherwise partly cloudy, low right around 63. Friday, sunny, high near 88. Friday night, mostly clear, low right around 63. Currently in Wilcox, it's 70 degrees.
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That's John Legend. It's Hot 92.5. It is a stormy Wednesday afternoon here in Cochise County. On the way for you this hour, Foo Fighters, Shaggy, Alex Warren, and Pat Benatar. Right now, Taylor Swift on Hot 92.5 Wilcox.

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1: Peeps like when we say Wilcox. Hot 92.5 is Wilcox.
0: So let's do this speaker.
1: Wilcox.
0: And this speaker.
1: Wilcox.
0: All together now.
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0: Oh, in Wilcox.

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All Sips convenience stores are coming to Arizona, and the first one right here in Wilcox. 1151 North Virginia Avenue is where they're going to be opening on October the 2nd. Inviting everybody to come out and check out their offering fuel, food, beverages, and all kinds of convenience items, and these All Sip burritos that I've got to try. Again, that is October 2nd. Make sure to come out. Our very own Nancy Sanchez will be representing us there on site right now. This is Zara Larson on Hot 92.5 Wilcox.

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1: So keep listening.
0: And thanks for keeping me employed. Stay thirsty, Wilcox.

That's Leon Thomas. It's Bo here signing off for this Wednesday afternoon. Stick around for John and Heidi. See you back here tomorrow. Mike Posner now. It's Hot 92.5 Wilcox. I took a

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1: It's Wednesday. My beautiful bride is here at my side. Hello, Heidi. How are you?
2: Hello, John. I'm good. How are you?
1: I also am good, and I'm excited because I have a guest joining me today, and it's Brian Boone with the 39th annual Uncle John's Bathroom Reader. I have been a fan for years, and recently, fake fan Heidi over here has been stealing my books from me. She's got one in front of her right now, so now she's a bigger fan than I am because I get the new book, and I go, hey, look at this, and then I never see it again. And then by the time I get it back, she's got it all marked up and destroyed. So maybe he'll send me two books in the future. I don't know. But we got Brian Boone with Uncle John's Bathroom Reader, and I am so excited to chat with him. It's the new edition is out this week.

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0: 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Now, today's reason to party. Here's my beautiful bride, Heidi Small. What do you have for me there, Heidi?
1: Today is Mayflower Day. This is when we celebrate the voyage that changed the atmosphere of the entire world.
0: There you go.
1: And there is actually, believe it or not, a cocktail called the Mayflower.
0: Is there really?
1: There is. Huh. And this one's interesting. It's got sweet vermouth and dry vermouth,
0: okay,
1: brandy, licorice liqueur, orange liqueur, and orange bitters.
0: Sounds like a lot of vermouth.
1: I don't know if I would care for it, but there it is.
0: There you go. I'm knocking stuff down over here. I was trying to pay attention while I got to pick up some aspirin now. There we go. I've got a link to that drink. It's in the show notes for today at johnandheidishow.com.

0: From the Chiricahua Community Health Center Weather Center, here's your forecast for Wilcox.
1: Tonight, 60% chance of showers, otherwise mostly cloudy, low right around 62. Thursday, mostly sunny with a high near 85. Thursday night, a 20% chance of showers, otherwise partly cloudy, low right around 63. Friday, sunny, high near 88. Friday night, mostly clear, low right around 63. Currently in Wilcox, it's 68 degrees.
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0: Hit music for Wilcox and northern Cochise County. This is Hot 92.5. Now, surveys and studies and such want your kids to help around the house. An expert says you should first teach them how to notice there's a mess in the first place. Really? Kate Mangino created Noticing Time after realizing her children didn't know what needed cleaning, even when it was right in front of them. She set a timer for 15 minutes for younger kids or 20 to 30 minutes for older ones, then have everybody walk around and identify things that need to be cleaned, organized, or put away.
1: Wow.
0: The key is not assigning specific chores, but helping kids practice spotting what needs to be done. Over time, this exercise can teach them to recognize and share the invisible work that helps keep a household running. Heidi did the same kind of thing with me. She's Tidy Heidi. I am almost like borderline hoarder.
1: It's awful. Yeah.
0: So she would just grab me by the nape of the neck and drag me in the room and point. She's like, what is this?
1: I literally have an anxiety attack when I walk into the guest room.
0: And what is this over here?
1: What you've done to it. I cannot handle it. It
0: all right.
1: Makes me sick.
0: I'll tidy things up. So sorry, Heidi. Surveys and studies and such on the John and Heidi Show. I can't.

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0: 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Now, big screen, little screen, talk about a dead ringer when it comes to casting. Word is it, four-time Emmy award-winning comedian John Mulaney is interested in starring as secret agent Maxwell Smart. Wouldn't he be perfect? I think he'd be a fantastic
1: fit.
0: I don't know
1: who that is.
0: What? How do you not? Oh, you need to get out more.
1: I would probably know him if I saw his face, but I don't know the name.
0: They're looking at a reimagining of Get Smart. The spy comedy series was created by Mel Brooks and Buck Henry. It ran for 138 episodes from 1965 to 1970. The James Bond spoof starred Don Adams as the bumbling Agent 86, who worked for a secret U.S. government agency. So I think that's really cool.
1: I did like Get Smart.
0: And New York created a new hero in June when Jalen Brunson helped the Knicks to their first championship in over 50 years. That hero is now stepping into Studio 8H to host the season opener of Saturday Night Live. It's going to debut on September 26th. So that is when that is. I was getting a little nervous. I'm like, did it already happen? But it is still, it's in the future, which is nice because sometimes I read stories that are, well, already passed. Big screen, little screen on the John and Heidi show.

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1: Heidi, did you know the Earth's core is about as hot as the surface of the sun? Yeah, temperatures in the inner core of this Earth that we're standing on right now are estimated to reach around 5,400 degrees Celsius or 9,800 degrees Fahrenheit, despite being buried by thousands of kilometers or miles of dirt. So that's kind of interesting. Didn't realize it was that hot down there.
2: No, me either.
1: We don't know everything, but now we know this.

0: From the Chiricahua Community Health Center Weather Center, here's your forecast for Wilcox.
1: Tonight, 60% chance of showers, otherwise mostly cloudy, low right around 62. Thursday, mostly sunny with a high near 85. Thursday night, a 20% chance of showers, otherwise partly cloudy, low right around 63. Friday, sunny, high near 88. Friday night, mostly clear, low right around 63. Currently in Wilcox, it's 67 degrees.
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0: looking for the perfect church? 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
0: Time now for the joke of the day with my beautiful bride, Heidi Small. What do you have for me over there, Heidi?
1: How do you find Will Smith in the snow?
0: I have no idea. Just look for him, I
1: guess. Just follow his fresh prints.
0: Follow his fresh prints.
1: And what did the clock do when it was hungry?
0: I have no idea. What did it do?
1: It went back for seconds.
0: Back for seconds. Oh, those are both pretty bad today. I mean, great jokes, Heidi. Great, great stuff. Yeah.
1: I didn't write them. I just deliver them.
0: That is your joke of the day. And you do a great job of delivering them, by the way. That is your joke of the day on the John and Heidi Show. Sweet.

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0: Time now for the scoop of the day. Gen Z is giving the college party a healthier makeover. Millennials are not impressed. A viral video of a fraternity Darty, D-A-R-T-Y, it's like a party, it's a day party. It's a new trend where students in workout clothes stretch on yoga mats before heading out for a group run. That's what kids do these days.
1: Super exciting.
0: They say instead of booze and bad decisions, the event features wellness activities reflecting a broader shift toward day life instead of nightlife, runs, and sober-friendly socializing. Gen Z are known for being sober curious, far less alcohol consumed than any generation before them, hanging out at alcohol-free bars and sober-friendly social gatherings. The trend has left older generations scratching their heads, some joking that a darty without drinking is simply just group fitness. Social media users have also poked fun at Gen Z for replacing traditional college debauchery with Pilates, running, and other wellness-focused activities. I am going to do this.
1: I mean, good for them.
0: I think that's awesome.
1: They
0: good
1: are
0: job,
1: missing
0: guys.
1: Out on so much fun.
0: Here's the thing. You'll be able to remember your college years. That's a good thing. Ask Heidi. She's like, yeah, it's a little gloomy haze, really. And men resist dieting because they see it as too feminine, according to a new study. They're saying that, and I'm not really into that because, like, if I have a salad, I'm a sissy. Here's the thing. Do what is best for you. So they're saying the study found that wives often play a major role in guys' weight loss efforts. They're the ones that are actually encouraging them to do a little thing. And one of the things you can do, don't use the word diet, because that's one of the buzzwords for guys. Instead of saying diet, we're just going to have, you know,
1: we're just going to live
0: healthier lifestyle.
1: Yeah.
0: So I've got the whole story in the show notes for today at JohnandHeidiShow.com.

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1: Excited to visit with Brian Boone. The 39th annual Uncle John's Bathroom Reader is out right now. And Brian, I've got a copy of it right here. It looks fantastic.
2: Oh, thank you so much. That's high praise, and it's great to be here. Thank you.
1: And this is the 39th edition, and there's a part of me that feels like these have been around forever. How long have the books been around, and how long have you been a part of this organization, Brian?
2: We've been doing them for, like you said, 39 years now. I've been here since 2003, so I've been for most of it. I've been contributing pages and helping out in some way or the other. Now I get to talk on the radio about it.
1: This is one of the best-selling trivia book series of all time. What is it like working there? Because you guys have got to get it right, don't you?
2: We do. And we strive to make things right, and we take pleasure and pride in that. It's a cool process where we just start gathering information as early as possible and putting it together with other things that we found and pitch meetings and finding things and the thrill of discovery. It's the greatest job in the world. It really is.
1: Now, we've had a chance to speak several times, but I've always talked to you. How big is the crew at Uncle John's Bathroom Reader?
2: It's about a half dozen people, all told. There's just a few writers, and we've got a couple of editors, and then a production team and designers and marketing people. But we're a small operation.
1: Well, it's a well-oiled machine. You keep cranking out one good book after another. 39 of these babies available now, and the 39th edition is out right now, as of yesterday. So, Brian, do you have kind of a favorite section in the new book?
2: You know, I'd never heard about... I'm sort of a TV buff, and I love TV history. I'd never heard of J. Fred Muggs, who was a chimpanzee who hosted the Today Show for 5 years in the 1950s.
1: Isn't that wild?
2: That's crazy. It's a very respectable, news magazine program. In the early 50s, they couldn't get anybody to watch. So the only thing really working on daytime TV in the 50s was kids shows. So the president of NBC found a trained chimp and installed him as the co-host of Today opposite serious newsman David Garraway, with whom he did not get along. He would bite him and then go on the air, David Garraway would have to be all serious and stuff. But the show was like, they'd read news and they'd have sports reports. And then J. Fred Muggs would come out and, wear a cute costume or play the piano or do a little comedy sketch. He was probably the most famous person on television. He was huge. Like, he'd do hundreds of personal appearances. But after he bit actress Martha Ray during a 1957 interview, NBC replaced him with a new, more manageable chimp. But he's still alive. He's still alive down in Florida. So a comeback could be in the offing.
1: If you watch that show today, it's super serious most of the time. I can't even imagine just having a chimp as a host, but that apparently was happening.
2: For 5 years.
1: As I'm looking through the book, I see there's a whole section about the steel house craze of the 1940s. I'm excited to read more about that because I know somebody who lived in one of those.
2: Wow, I'd love to see one. Yeah, they plan to build millions of these, but they can only afford to build 2,500, and 1,500 are still standing because, they're made of steel. They're going to last forever. So they're actually made of this patented substance called Lustron, which is a porcelain enamel coated steel. And so a plane parts factory, shifted to making these after World War II to make homes for the 10 million returning soldiers. But it took so long to retrofit the factory, and they couldn't find the crews to build these houses, that the cost overruns got out of control to where they weren't, cheaper than a regular wooden house anymore. And, and city housing codes didn't permit steel structures. So the company went bankrupt, and they only ever built a thousand of these, which are just, these wonderful relics of the post-World War II era.
1: Well, I know where a few of those are. I know somebody who grew up in one, and then I've seen a few as I've traveled. It was weird because they would send you a kit, and then you would assemble it in your yard like a big erector set, which is just wild to me.
2: Yeah, and everything was made of metal. The appliances in the kitchen, the cabinets, the doors, the closets, everything was made of metal.
1: Well, now that I know they're as rare as they are, I'll have to keep my eyes peeled when I'm traveling to look for even more of those. And I'm going to encourage people to keep their eyes peeled for the new 39th edition of the all-knowing Uncle John's Bathroom Reader. It came out yesterday, so it is available now. Where can folks find their copy of this new edition of the book?
2: You can find these at your local bookstore, your local indie bookstore, chain bookstores. 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
1: Very nice. Well, Brian, it's always a pleasure to visit with you, and I am going to make it even easier to find because I've got a link to the brand new 39th edition of the all-knowing Uncle John's Bathroom Reader. I've got a link to that in the show notes for today at johnandheidishow.com.

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1: From the Chiricahua Community Health Center Weather Center, here's your forecast for Wilcox.
2: Tonight, 60% chance of showers, otherwise mostly cloudy, low right around 62. Thursday, mostly sunny with a high near 85. Thursday night, a 20% chance of showers, otherwise partly cloudy, low right around 63. Friday, sunny, high near 88. Friday night, mostly clear, low right around 63. Currently in Wilcox, it's 67 degrees.
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2: Time now for the movie quote of the day. I don't think you're going to get this one. From 2019, I would have never gotten it. You're fond of me, lobster. You're fond of me, lobster.
1: I have no clue.
2: I would have guessed like Finding Nemo or something.
1: Yeah, a cartoon.
2: It's The Lighthouse. William Defoe says that.
1: I've not seen
2: 2019.
1: That.
2: I don't think I have either. I'm going to have to check it out, though. Sounds riveting. The movie quote of the day on the John and Heidi Show.

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0: 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Time now for News to Me as we head to the News to Me news desk with Heidi Small. What do you have for me there, Heidi?
1: Okay, so I'm going to do some more of the whole which states don't have blah, blah, blah. So which state does not have a voter registration?
0: Massachusetts.
1: North Dakota.
0: Oh, no kidding. Okay.
1: There's no voter registration.
0: Didn't know that.
1: Which does not have a law requiring car insurance?
0: Louisiana.
1: New Hampshire.
0: New Hampshire. All right. See, I'm just guessing.
1: I did not realize.
0: I didn't know that either.
1: I didn't know there was a state that didn't require that.
0: Hmm.
1: Which does not have a McDonald's in its state capital?
0: How about Alaska?
1: No, it is Vermont.
0: Okay.
1: I'm
0: not doing so great.
1: There are also no Dairy Queens statewide in Vermont.
0: Well, there you go.
1: And Vermont is also the only state with no tall buildings. There's nothing in Vermont taller than 124 feet.
0: No kidding.
1: Which state does not have a law criminalizing strangulation?
0: Ohio.
1: Ohio.
0: Was it right? That was a guess.
1: And they also don't have a rectangular state flag.
0: Okay. Oh yeah, I've seen that. And
1: which state does not have impeachment?
0: I'm gonna say New Mexico.
1: Oregon.
0: Okay.
1: Their elected state officials cannot be impeached.
0: Well, there you go.
1: Yeah, so basically anything's on the table there. And that's news to me.
0: That is also news to me.

0: Brenda. Weekdays at 1 p.m.
1: Yeah.
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0: 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Fun fact for you, Heidi.
1: What's that, John?
0: Lobsters and jellyfish never stop growing.
1: You're just like in a lobster mood.
0: Yeah, there's two things about lobsters today. I don't know why. That was just kind of a random thing. Fun fact for you, Heidi.
1: What's that, John?
0: In 2015, researchers in the University of California invented a process for unboiling an egg. So if you ever had a boiled egg and you're like, you know, I wish I could unboil this, they have a process for that.
1: Okay.
0: I don't know what it is or how it works, but it sounds weird. Fun fact for you, Heidi.
1: What's that, John?
0: Typically, people eat about 35% more when dining with others than when they are alone. I don't know that I do. I think I'm the opposite. When I'm sitting with others, I try to be polite. I'm like, I'm not going to have.
1: Oh, you do not.
0: Well, if it's just you, yeah.
1: But no. You're at events. You're going to eat that steak?
0: I did eat the mayor's wife's steak once. Okay, maybe
1: you
0: I don't.
1: Do not.
0: Fun fact for you, Heidi.
1: What's that, John?
0: Most dinosaurs were vegetarians, but they didn't eat grass because there was no grass.
1: Huh. I don't know how they know that, but okay.
0: Well, they checked their feces. I have no clue. All I know is there are several fun facts. Now you know. Thanks for listening to the John and Heidi Show.

0: From the Chiricahua Community Health Center Weather Center, here's your forecast for Wilcox.
1: Tonight, 60% chance of showers, otherwise mostly cloudy, low right around 62. Thursday, mostly sunny with a high near 85. Thursday night, a 20% chance of showers, otherwise partly cloudy, low right around 63. Friday, sunny, high near 88. Friday night, mostly clear, low right around 63. Currently in Wilcox at 66 degrees.
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1: Hot 92.5. Time now for some weird news. Take a listen to this. South Carolina man has collected more than 2,000 pairs of socks, and he's hoping to make an official world record. A retired firefighter and a paramedic, Daryl Parker of North Augusta, started his collection after receiving socks as a Father's Day gift. Soon after, he got birthday gifts, anniversary gifts, and other occasions. Guess what he was getting? Socks and more socks.
2: All the time.
1: His grandchildren eventually suggested you should try to get a Guinness World Record. The current record, 1,531 unique pairs of socks set by a retired Philadelphia TV anchor, Jim Donovan. Parker plans to keep collecting through the end of the year before submitting his sock stash for an official verification. The socks will then be given to local shelters. Here's the thing. I think I can beat that. 2,000 pairs of
2: that
1: socks?
2: That doesn't seem too hard to me.
1: It doesn't. So maybe we should mount a campaign to get 9,000 pairs of socks. Show this guy who's boss. Okay, I don't need your socks. I shouldn't have even said that. I remember one time on the radio, I said something about a sock monkey, and then I was getting sock monkey sent to me for months. And I was like, I should have never said that. I don't know why I even did. That was 20 years ago.
2: Yeah, I remember that.
1: I don't know where all my sock monkeys went, but they're gone now. And I don't need your socks. Weird news on the John and Heidi Show.
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1: All right, meow. And there'll be license and registration. Hurry up, meow. Is there something funny here, boy?
2: No.
1: Well, then why are you laughing, Mr. Larry Johnson?
2: I'm sorry. Are you saying meow?
1: Am I saying meow?
2: I thought you...
1: Don't think, boy. Meow, do you know how fast you were going?
2: I could have sworn you said meow.
1: Do I look like a cat to you, boy? Am I jumping around all nimbly bimbly from tree to tree?
2: No.
1: Am I drinking milk from a saucer?
2: No.
1: Well, do you see me eating mice?
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0: Time now for the question of the day. This one is for you, Heidi. About one third of us do this while eating lunch. What is it?
1: Eating lunch.
0: Yeah, I do.
1: Scroll on your phone.
0: Yes, look at your phone.
1: Yeah.
0: One third. I can't believe it's not more than that. Have you been to a restaurant lately? You look around and everybody's
1: on
0: their phones.
1: That's all everybody's doing.
0: Because my wife pointed that out one time. She's like, look around. Everybody's on their phones. And I'm like, what's that? I'm on my phone.
1: I know. I usually sit there just kind of looking around and John's on his phone the whole time. I'm like, why are we even going out? Let's just stay home.
0: You got to see this video. She's like, yeah. My day? How's my day? It's great. That's... and just have a one-sided conversation. That is

0: You want to know what time I woke up this morning?
1: What time?
0: Around 6-7!
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1: Yeah, what's your A1C at?
0: 6.7!
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1: From the Chiricahua Community Health Center Weather Center, here's your forecast for Wilcox.
2: Tonight, 60% chance of showers, otherwise mostly cloudy, low right around 62. Thursday, mostly sunny with a high near 85. Thursday night, a 20% chance of showers, otherwise partly cloudy, low right around 63. Friday, sunny, high near 88. Friday night, mostly clear, low right around 63. Currently in Wilcox, it's 66 degrees.
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1: Time now for something special with Heidi Small. What you got for me there, Heidi?
2: I have another lucky find. This one took place at a Goodwill in 2023. Jessica Vincent was looking for knickknacks to display in her farmhouse when she came across a vase that stood out. She paid $3.99 for it. Later, looked at the bottom of the vase and noticed the words Murano and Italia.
1: Huh.
2: She posted a photo of the vase in a pair, in a, some of her Facebook groups, and one of the comments like shocked her. They said, "These are very rare. Every collector would love to have that, but most people cannot afford them."
1: Mm.
2: She contacted an auction house and found that the vase was designed by celebrated Italian artist Carlo Scarpa, 1906 to 1978, for Vanini Glass Company on Venice's island of Murano. Her lucky find sold to an anonymous European collector for $107,100.
1: Oh, man.
2: Wouldn't that be awesome?
1: Amazing. Yeah,
2: I know. It's so cool.
1: That is like Heidi's
2: dream. That never
1: dream.
2: Happens to me,
1: no.
2: But that is so cool.
1: That is Heidi's dream. She's like, oh, this would be so cool.
2: It would.
1: And she buys something from a yard sale. I'm like, I don't think it's worth anything, Heidi. She's like, this might be a Van Gogh. Pretty sure it's not. All right. That is something special with Heidi Small.

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0: Time now for the list. I'm not going to squeeze this in one. I'm going to have to do this over 2 days because this is mind-boggling to me. Things your dishwasher can do besides washing dishes.
1: Oh.
0: Yeah. Number one, heat up food and keep it warm.
1: What?
0: Yeah, running out of oven space during the holidays, put stuff, like cover it, stick it in a bag, whatever, and stuff it in the dishwasher. Then run the drying cycle with no water. What could possibly go wrong, right?
1: Yeah, that's...
0: Wash baseball caps. Yeah. So if you have baseball caps, you can use the dishwasher to do that. Freshen up flip-flops or like dirty, smelly sandals of any kind.
1: No thanks.
0: So like if you have Crocs or whatever, you can throw those in your dishwasher. Yeah, the dishwasher. Yeah. And apparently that does the trick to clean those up. So we're up to number four. How many are there? There's 10. I'll do two more then. Wash the microwave plate. So that plate that's in the microwave, you can throw that in the dishwasher.
1: Well, duh.
0: Yeah.
1: It's a dish.
0: And we'll do one more. Clean garden tools. So if you have plastic or ceramic or rubber-handled garden tools, you can use the dishwasher to spiffy those up. I've got all of them in the show notes. There's 10. I did the first five. They're all in the show notes for today at johnandheidishow.com, and I'll read the rest of them on the radio tomorrow.

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0: From the Chiricahua Community Health Center Weather Center, here's your forecast for Wilcox.
1: Tonight, 60% chance of showers, otherwise mostly cloudy, low right around 62. Thursday, mostly sunny with a high near 85. Thursday night, a 20% chance of showers, otherwise partly cloudy, low right around 63. Friday, sunny, high near 88. Friday night, mostly clear, low right around 63. Currently in Wilcox, it's 68 degrees.
0: 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It's Wilcox Cowboy football season. 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
1: We always like to wrap things up around here with good news, and I think this is good news. A flight attendant noticed an exhausted new mother struggling with a baby. She gives her a much-needed break. I think this is so cool. She noticed this lady was really struggling, and she's a new mom, and she's kind of new at all of this stuff. She needed a chance to rest. September 2nd, Republic Airways flight attendant Monique Harris was working on a morning flight from Newark Liberty International to Grand Rapids, Michigan. That's when she noticed this mother was really struggling. She looked like she was very tired. She was trying everything. Without hesitation, she stepped up and said, "Hey, if you'd like, I can hold on to him while you're doing your thing there." And she did. She let her, "Yeah, here you go. Take this kid." Passenger John Freshy happened to capture a photo of the sweet moment without Harris even knowing that he was doing it. Later shared the photo on Instagram, praising the flight attendant for the way she cared for both the baby and the mother. Monique sprung into action, he said, and caught this child. Then she told the mother to go back to sleep. "I'm going to give you a break." I think that's really, really cool. Anyway, when she woke up, Harris was still holding the baby. At first, she thought that she had accidentally dropped him. Oh, so the mother was actually nodding off, and the baby was, I see. So that makes sense then. I was trying to figure out what that meant, but I caught the baby. I've got the whole story here. Can you tell I didn't pre-read this one?
0: You're a professional.
1: I know. Friend. It's in the show notes for today at johnandheidishow.com. Time to say goodbye, Heidi.
0: Goodbye, Heidi.
1: Goodbye, everybody. Have a great day. Thanks for listening on a Wednesday.

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That's 520-303-0925. 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
1: The What's a Josh broadcast for today. It's the 17th day of September. It's Thursday. How are you doing today? National Constitution and Citizenship Day, National Monte Cristo Day. I had no idea what that was. It says here, it's basically a fancy grilled ham and cheese sandwich. It's the premier version of grilled ham and cheese. I have had many of the grilled ham and cheese sandwiches, though I don't know what premier would be considered. Anyway, if today's your day, happy birthday to you, and thank you for hanging out here on the What's a Josh broadcast.

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1: On the What's a Josh broadcast. So if you catch yourself doing this with your dog or your cat, you're far from alone. And I can tell you between songs, Millie and I had a conversation. I just gave it away. Anyway, we'll get into this one coming up shortly. Stick around.

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1: Tonight, 60% chance of showers, otherwise mostly cloudy, low right around 62. Thursday, mostly sunny with a high near 85. Thursday night, a 20% chance of showers, otherwise partly cloudy, low right around 63. Friday, sunny, high near 88. Friday night, mostly clear, low right around 63. Currently in Wilcox, it's 65 degrees.
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1: Thanks for spending your day here on the What's a Josh broadcast. Josh, that's me. Millie, she's hanging out in the studio with me today. Also, can you hear the cricket? There's a cricket somewhere here in the studio, and it's driving me nuts. Anyways, if you've ever caught yourself having a full conversation with your dog or your cat, you're far from alone. In fact, I am one that has full-on conversations with Millie. A new study says that 5,072 snippets of everyday audio from 240 people found that participants spoke to their pets about 9.2% of the moments they were observed talking. University of Arizona researchers developed a 30-category system to measure everything from pet nicknames to baby talk commands and questions and conversations about everyday life. The biggest surprise was how much people differed. Some barely spoke to their animals, while others did it constantly. Researchers say those differences could help explain why pet ownership appears to boost well-being for some people more than others. I have had full-blown conversations with Millie. I always feel like she approves of whatever ideas I have, which may be good or bad. Swanson, too. When I had Swanson, I could have sworn that he understood everything that I said. Anyway, I want to hear from you. Do you talk to your dog, your cat understand what you're saying? What's a Josh.com? Click message me.

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1: Hanging out on the What's a Josh broadcast. So be honest. Do you have full-blown conversations with your dog or your cat? Cat's out of the bag. Dog's out of the bag. Whatever. I do with Millie. She knows all about my day, even if she's got nothing to say back. Kevin said, I absolutely talk to my lab like he's another adult in the house. He gets my full work recap every evening. Melissa, my husband thinks I'm crazy, but I ask my dog what she wants for dinner like she's actually going to answer or get it, right? And then the Golden Retriever from Brian, he said, I tell him where we're going before we leave. We're just running to the bank, buddy. He seems to appreciate the heads up. I will tell you, though, that I think they start to understand those things. If I tell Millie I'll be right back, I think she knows that I'm going to be going away, but she'll see me again. If I get dressed in my work clothes and I put her up in her little room and I leave, she knows I'm going to be back. But if I just flat out leave without saying anything to her, she goes absolutely nuts. Bonkers. Love to hear from you. What's a job?

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1: 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My website is whatsajosh.com. 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That's how you get in touch with me right there. If you don't want to talk, but you just want to hang out, we got the arcade hanging out right there. We got a bunch of videos, a bunch of blogs. The blog's about weight loss. 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
1: You're on the What's a Josh broadcast. I love this story about some phrases that you use that'll instantly reveal your age bracket. For example, half past or quarter till when telling time. That shows you're a little bit older, right? A clicker instead of a remote. I think my grandma used to call it a clicker. Heavy set to describe somebody's body. That's kind of an older term, right? We're going to get more of these coming up shortly. Stick around.

0: from the Chiricahua Community Health Center Weather Center. Here's your forecast for Wilcox.
1: Tonight, 60% chance of showers. Otherwise, mostly cloudy. Low right around 62. Thursday, mostly sunny with a high near 85. Thursday night, a 20% chance of showers. Otherwise, partly cloudy. Low right around 63. Friday, sunny. High near 88. Friday night, mostly clear. Low right around 63. Currently in Wilcox, it's 65 degrees.
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1: You're on the What's a Josh broadcast. So what word or phrase instantly gives away somebody's age? Maybe it's something your dad or grandma or grandpa, or maybe it's something you still do. I noticed myself doing some things, and one of them, and this story, it actually called me out. So I have AirPods, right? And which I always have a hard time getting them in my ears. But anyways, whatever. I always call them AirBuds, and it says here that's a sign that you're over 40. If you call them AirBuds or EarPods instead of earbuds or AirPods, did I say that right? AirPods or EarPods instead of earbuds or AirPods, then that means you're old. Come on now. Let's be a little more kind with that one. Brian says, my great-grandma called the living room the front room. Rachel, pocketbook instead of purse. That was what my grandma saying was for the purse. Jason, roll down the window, even though it's a button now. That's something that Gen X, well, no, I'd say that's something millennials and older are probably saying. If you got anything, we'd love to hear from you. What's at josh.com. I can't.

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2: And the What's a Josh broadcast. More sayings that instantly reveal your age. Greg said the mall wasn't just a place, it was a plan. Steve, be kind, rewind. Yeah, that'll take you back to the 90s. Mark, don't touch that dial. Ashley, burn me a CD. Emma says, Google it has replaced almost everything. Tyler says, I still say hang up, dial a number, and rewind without even thinking. And Brian said, can you DVR it? Yeah, that's very early 2K. Couple other things on this initial story that I love. Shrink instead of therapist. Stewardess instead of flight attendant. These are phrases you would use if you're a little bit older. Beauty parlor instead of salon. Program instead of TV. Supper instead of dinner. Going steady instead of dating. I already said heavy set. Book bag instead of backpack. There was another one. Are you videotaping me instead of recording? That's a big giveaway, too. If you got any more, I want to hear from you over at whatsajosh.com.

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1: Hanging out on the What's a Josh broadcast. All right, one more round at our list of things that you would say that instantly reveal you're a little bit older. Now, a little bit older, I will let you decide that age, right? Greg said the crick instead of the creek. That shows you're a little bit older. Rachel says, "Oh, let me squeeze past you." Oh, come on now. I just said "ope," right? That's a Midwestern thing. I'm going to tell you, that does not give away your age. If you are somewhere in the Midwest, it doesn't matter if somebody's 18 or 65. If they need to get by you, or if you say something you shouldn't, they're going to say "ope."

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1: It's that time. The retro movie quote of the day here on the What's a Josh broadcast. Going back to 1994. And you know what? I think today and tomorrow we'll do comedy films. I'll give you the quote next.

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0: from the Chiricahua Community Health Center Weather Center. Here is your forecast for Wilcox.
1: Tonight, 60% chance of showers. Otherwise, mostly cloudy. Low right around 62. Thursday, mostly sunny with a high near 85. Thursday night, a 20% chance of showers. Otherwise, partly cloudy. Low right around 63. Friday, sunny. High near 88. Friday night, mostly clear. Low right around 63. Currently in Wilcox, it's 65 degrees.
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1: What's a Josh broadcast in the retro movie quote of the day going back to 1994 today? Doing comedy today and tomorrow. So those are your two hints. According to the map, we've only gone 4 inches. That's your quote. According to the map, we've only gone 4 inches. What movie is that from? If you know it, keep it to yourself. If you don't know it, I'll give you the answer next. I could be

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2: They know what is what, but they don't know what is what. They just strut. What the fuck?

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1: Yeah, and the retro movie quote of the day here with the What's a Josh broadcast. According to the map, we've gone only 4 inches. I misspoke a little bit. According to the map, we've only gone 4 inches. Whatever. If you know that, what is it? From 1994, it has Jim Carrey and Jeff Daniels as Lloyd Christmas and Harry Dune. 1994 is an unbelievable year for Jim Carrey, Ace Ventura, Pet Detective, The Mask, Dumb and Dumber. It all came out the same year. I just gave you the answer. Jeff Daniels was known primarily as a dramatic actor at the time, making his casting as Harry somewhat unexpected, which is crazy because that was the first time I was introduced to Jeff Daniels. So I always thought he played a goofy character. What movie is that from? No, Dumb and Dumber. I already gave you the answer. Yeah, according to the map, we've only gone 4 inches. Dumb and Dumber, that's your retro movie quote of the day. We'll do another comedy again tomorrow. Same time, same place.

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1: The What's a Josh broadcast for today. It's the 17th day of September. It's Thursday. How are you doing today? National Constitution and Citizenship Day, National Monte Cristo Day. I had no idea what that was. It says here it's basically a fancy grilled ham and cheese sandwich. It's the premier version of grilled ham and cheese. I have had many of the grilled ham and cheese sandwiches, though I don't know what premier would be considered. Anyway, if today's your day, happy birthday to you, and thank you for hanging out here on the What's a Josh broadcast.

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1: And the What's a Josh broadcast. So if you catch yourself doing this with your dog or your cat, you're far from alone. And I can tell you between songs, Millie and I had a conversation. I just gave it away. Anyway, we'll get into this one coming up shortly. Stick around.

0: From the Chiricahua Community Health Center Weather Center, here's your forecast for Wilcox.
1: Tonight, 60% chance of showers, otherwise mostly cloudy, low right around 62. Thursday, mostly sunny with a high near 85. Thursday night, a 20% chance of showers, otherwise partly cloudy, low right around 63. Friday, sunny, high near 88. Friday night, mostly clear, low right around 63. Currently in Wilcox at 66 degrees.
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1: Thanks for spending your day here on the What's a Josh broadcast. Josh, that's me. Millie, she's hanging out in the studio with me today. Also, can you hear the cricket? There's a cricket somewhere here in the studio, and it's driving me nuts. Anyways, if you've ever caught yourself having a full conversation with your dog or your cat, you're far from alone. In fact, I am one that has full-on conversations with Millie. A new study says that 5,072 snippets of everyday audio from 240 people found that participants spoke to their pets about 9.2% of the moments they were observed talking. University of Arizona researchers developed a 30-category system to measure everything from pet nicknames to baby talk commands and questions and conversations about everyday life. The biggest surprise was how much people differed. Some barely spoke to their animals, while others did it constantly. Researchers say those differences could help explain why pet ownership appears to boost well-being for some people more than others. I have had full-blown conversations with Millie. I always feel like she approves of whatever ideas I have, which may be good or bad. Swanson, too. When I had Swanson, I could have sworn that he understood everything that I said. Anyway, I want to hear from you. Do you talk to your dog, your cat understand what you're saying? What's a Josh.com? Click message me. Just a

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1: Hanging out the What's a Josh broadcast. So be honest, do you have full-blown conversations with your dog or your cat? Cat's out of the bag, dog's out of the bag, whatever. I do with Millie. She knows all about my day, even if she's got nothing to say back. Kevin said, I absolutely talk to my lab like he's another adult in the house. He gets my full work recap every evening. Melissa, my husband thinks I'm crazy, but I ask my dog what she wants for dinner like she's actually going to answer or get it, right? And then the golden retriever from Brian, he said, I tell him where we're going before we leave. We're just running to the bank, buddy. He seems to appreciate the heads up. I will tell you, though, that I think they start to understand those things. If I tell Millie I'll be right back, I think she knows that I'm going to be going away, but she'll see me again. If I get dressed in my work clothes and I put her up in her little room and I leave, she knows I'm going to be back. But if I just flat out leave without saying anything to her, she goes absolutely nuts. Bonkers. Love to hear from you. What's a Josh.com?

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1: 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We got a bunch of videos, a bunch of blogs. 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
1: You're on the What's a Josh broadcast. I love this story about some phrases that you use that'll instantly reveal your age bracket. For example, half past or quarter till when telling time. That shows you're a little bit older, right? A clicker instead of a remote. I think my grandma used to call it a clicker. Heavy set to describe somebody's body. That's kind of an older term, right? We're going to get more of these coming up shortly. Stick around.

0: from the Chiricahua Community Health Center Weather Center. Here is your forecast for Wilcox.
1: Tonight, 60% chance of showers. Otherwise, mostly cloudy. Low right around 62. Thursday, mostly sunny with a high near 85. Thursday night, a 20% chance of showers. Otherwise, partly cloudy. Low right around 63. Friday, sunny. High near 88. Friday night, mostly clear. Low right around 63. Currently in Wilcox at 64 degrees.
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1: You're on the What's a Josh broadcast. So what word or phrase instantly gives away somebody's age? Maybe it's something your dad or grandma or grandpa, or maybe it's something you still do. I noticed myself doing some things, and one of them, and this story, it actually called me out. So I have AirPods, right? Which I always have a hard time getting them in my ears. But anyways, whatever. I always call them earbuds, and it says here that's a sign that you're over 40. If you call them earbuds or earpods instead of earbuds or AirPods, did I say that right? Earbuds or earpods instead of earbuds or AirPods, then that means you're old. Come on now. Let's be a little more kind with that one. Brian says, my great grandma called the living room the front room. Rachel, pocketbook instead of purse. That was what my grandma saying was for the purse. Jason, roll down.

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1: That's going to do it for the What's a Josh broadcast here on this Thursday. I hope you have a great day or having a great day or had a great day. I'll talk to you tomorrow, same time, same place.

to the top, I've been out of shape, taking out the box, I'm an astronaut. I blasted off the planet, rock that caused catastrophe, and it matters more because I had it. 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

0: From the Chiricahua Community Health Center Weather Center, here's your forecast for Wilcox.
1: For Thursday, sunny skies with a high near 87. Tonight, mostly clear, low right around 64. Friday, going to be sunny with a high near 90. Friday night, mostly clear, low right around 63. Saturday, sunny skies with a high near 91. Currently in Wilcox, it's 63 degrees.
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5: From Feature Story News in the UK, I'm John Beaver. A war of words has broken out between Buckingham Palace and the brother of the late Princess Diana. The palace says it does not normally comment on books, but felt compelled to respond to allegations made in Earl Spencer's new memoir about Diana's life and death. The Earl claims shortly after his sister died in 1997 that her ex-husband, King Charles, who was Prince of Wales at the time, said to him, "We'll forget her soon enough." Ollie Barrett reports.
6: Clearly, the King has decided that there is a need to comment on this particular episode, in this particular book, the claims that are being made. And the statement says, "His Majesty's mindful that the pain of fraternal grief can cloud reason, affect judgment, and colour memory in ways others do not recognise, even many years after such a loss." What the statement is effectively saying is that the King disputes Earl Spencer's version of events.
5: US President Donald Trump now has the authority to impose tariffs of up to 100% on countries including India and China that are among the top buyers of Russian energy. It comes after the US House of Representatives overwhelmingly passed a bill that was approved on the final day the House was in session before November's midterm elections. India has been one of the largest importers of discounted Russian crude oil since the war in Ukraine began, drawing repeated criticism from Western allies. From New Delhi, Neha Punia reports.
7: New Delhi says this issue has been discussed at high levels in recent months with various US interlocutors and its potential implications for not just the bilateral relationship, but also the international energy market has been very clearly articulated by the Indian side. And India says it's also made clear its determination to take all necessary measures to protect its trade and economic interests.
5: The rising cost of living, driven in part by the war in Iran, is emerging as the dominant issue for US voters in the upcoming midterm elections. It comes as the Federal Reserve increased interest rates in a bid to bring down inflation, with at least one more rise expected before the end of the year. As Nick Harper reports from Washington, the rate decision could not have come at a worse time politically for the ruling Republican Party.
8: We know that voters are worried about the cost of living. We've seen gasoline prices rise by more than a third compared to this time last year. Inflation is still stubbornly high, and the war in Iran has made it higher. It accounts for about a third of all inflation increases in 2026. And now, with this decision, the cost of living has got even more expensive. Mortgage payments, repayments for loans on cars, credit card debt, all of that has got more expensive because of this rate decision.
5: From Bureaus Worldwide, this is FSN.
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10: For Thursday, sunny skies with a high near 87. Tonight, mostly clear, low right around 64. Friday, going to be sunny with a high near 90. Friday night, mostly clear, low right around 63. Saturday, sunny skies with a high near 91. Currently in Wilcox at 64 degrees.
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13: Hey, it's Thursday. Goodness. Here we are. It's Thursday. That would be the day before Friday.
14: Friday night.
13: Just reminding everybody.
14: Yes.
13: Because
14: in case they forgot.
13: Because that's what we do. We remind people of stuff that they forget all the time.
14: Yeah.
13: Today is National Professional House Cleaners Day.
14: Salute.
13: Is that the washerwoman that comes to the house? Is that sexist for me to say that? Washerwoman?
14: Possibly.
13: That's possibly true.
14: I'm not too sure what a professional washerwoman is.
13: I think they're...
14: professional cleaner.
13: House
14: cleaner. Is that
13: house
14: like a janitor or...
13: Well, no, I think that's a maid service. Yeah. It's National Monte Cristo Day. What a lovely sandwich, a Monte Cristo.
14: It is.
13: Now, so that has jelly on it, right? Monte Cristo has jelly on it?
14: I think it's just...
13: It's swirly bread, right?
14: You put your savory inside, then you fry it and you douse it in like powdered sugar or something like that?
13: Yeah, you fry it like French toast?
14: Oh,
13: Yeah, that's it. And therefore, you can have powdered sugar.
14: It's very good.
13: Or maple syrup.
14: You got to be a savory, sweet person.
13: Because it's got ham and cheese in the inside, right? National Apple Dumpling Gang. What's not to love about that? Did I say gang?
14: I meant
13: to say day. Wow, Freudian slip. Apple Dumpling Gang. Tim Conway, right?
14: And wasn't Don Knotts in it, too?
13: Don Knotts.
14: Yeah.
13: Were the Apple Dumpling Gang at Disney. Yeah.
14: Yes.
13: In fact, the last movie shot on Disney's Western stage... was the Apple Dumpling Gang.
14: Was it really?
13: Yeah, and then they tore it down. It's now a parking lot.
14: They were very huge.
13: Yeah, they were. World Patient Safety Day, because, you know, patients need to be safe.
14: That's always helpful.
13: Yeah.
14: It provides job security, too.
13: It does for the healthcare workers.
14: Yes.
13: And also Constitution Day and Citizenship Day. A lot of things today. So there you go. A lot of things to celebrate today.
14: I focus on the parts that I can eat.
13: Yeah, me too. 17th of September already. Now, I don't know if you read about this. I don't have any more information than just the headline. I'll let this just sit with you to resonate for a moment. Travis Kelce named as victim in massive $35 million Ponzi scheme.
14: Really?
13: Really.
14: Jeez.
13: And he's not the only one, and there's not very many details about it.
14: But how much, victim, not...
13: A victim.
14: Okay.
13: Victim.
14: Not a suspect.
13: Travis Kelce named as victim in massive Ponzi scheme.
14: Ponzi's not a suspect.
13: Yeah, I know. Well, yeah, but I mean, there's still money lost. Nobody wins in a Ponzi scheme thing.
14: No.
13: Because the person who took said money usually just goes to jail and then ordered to pay back, but never does because they've spent all the money. And
14: funny how that happens.
13: I read somewhere that the person who got involved was living high on the hog. Which is how they found out that it was a Ponzi scheme.
14: Like, we know what they make, kind of.
13: Yeah.
14: So how are they being able to do what they do and drive that
13: car? Well, sorry. His wife makes a good amount of chunk of change just off her royalties, I believe. So I think they're going to be okay.
14: Yeah.
13: I think they're going to be okay.
14: Maybe she can float him alone or something.
13: Yeah.
14: Yeah.
13: Yeah. Just get him out of trouble this month. I'm sure pretty sure they can pay all the rent on all their places.
14: More than likely.
13: Okay, today's impossible trivia question. 32% of people say this is their favorite form of exercise. What is it?
14: Swimming.
13: No. And I would have guessed you would have said something like getting busy.
14: sex is great.
13: But that's not the answer. 32% of people.
14: Chair yoga.
13: Say this is their favorite form of exercise. No. It's not. Anyway, give that some thought. Let that resonate.
14: Walking to the refrigerator.
13: Let that resonate. We'll revisit.
14: Bike riding.
13: Next hour. Yeah. Meanwhile, let's get this thing going. It's time for the Van Camp and Morgan.

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1: If you haven't heard by now, the Federal Reserve raised interest rates by a quarter point in its first increase in more than 3 years. The move puts the federal funds target range at between 3.75 and 4%. As the Fed tries to push...
2: This doesn't sound like much.
1: Well, it doesn't, but it's huge when you think about all the repercussions.
2: Yeah.
1: Yeah. Anyway, the Fed's trying to push stubborn inflation back towards its 2% goal, which has been over.
2: Uh-huh.
1: Almost double.
2: Yeah,
1: it's almost double.
2: 2%. Yeah. What would that be like?
1: What would that look like? I don't know. Gas under $4 a gallon. Hamburger under $5 a pound. Under $8 a pound.
2: And truckers being able to afford to.
1: And yes, and diesel.
2: Yeah.
1: Higher Fed rates translate into increased borrowing costs, particularly for credit cards and adjustable rate loans.
2: Yeah.
1: Fixed mortgage rates don't move directly with the Fed and are influenced more by longer-term bond yields. I know that's a lot of big financial talk, but some people might understand what I'm saying. Borrowing conditions remain expensive overall.
2: That was a very thinly veiled...
1: Yeah, well, that's, you know, whatever.
2: I saw it pointing toward me. I did. But I'm telling you, I get it.
1: No, and I've never quite understood, well, hey, if they want to curb inflation, why do they raise the interest rates? But that keeps people who shouldn't be borrowing money and getting further into debt,
2: right,
1: into bad debt, from getting into debt because they can't afford it. So it's kind of like, I guess, what is it? It's like taking something away from us so we'll learn, right?
2: Sure.
1: That's what it feels like to me.
2: That's what it feels like, yeah.
1: It doesn't feel like that?
2: I think so, yeah.
1: Savers could get a little upside, though. Better yields on some savings accounts and CDs, though, at 3.75 to 4% interest, you're not going to get that much interest for your money.
2: No.
1: Trust me. You're going to have to go somewhere else besides the bank to make more than that. The Fed is trying to cool inflation by making money more expensive to borrow. That's basically the deal. And you know what?
2: Well, you're just trying to slow it down.
1: There's a cure for everything costing too much. It's making something else cost more.
2: I know a cure.
1: What's a cure?
2: I can't say it here on the radio.
1: Oh, I see.
2: Wow.
1: Wow. Yeah. No, I think people think twice whenever the interest rates go up.
2: Uh-huh.
1: Yeah, and anybody that's I don't know if Gen X is really old enough to remember, in the late 1970s, interest rates were through the roof.
2: Yeah.
1: I mean, I think I don't know what the prime rate was from the Fed in those days, but a home loan was like 20%. And that's unheard of.
2: Yeah.
1: That's unheard of. Today, you know, some people they're complaining over 3% mortgages. Okay, imagine a 20% mortgage. That was happening in the late 70s. So,
2: and then comes all the bankruptcies. And,
1: yeah, for sure. Anyway, if you hadn't heard, your credit cards are going to go up and your adjustable rate mortgages are going to go up.
2: Yep.
1: Any of your adjustable rate loans will go up.
2: Yep.
1: And it's going to cost us more to borrow money to get a car. So,
2: So if there's a mad dash to go get your big purchases,
1: too late now. I mean, they've already raised the rates. Your mad dash should have been on Monday. Anyway, there you go. Just thought you'd like to know. Here we are, the bearers of good news and best.
2: We're bearers.
1: That's us. We're bearing it. St. Camp and Morgan.

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1: Hit music for Wilcox and Northern Cochise County. This is Hot 92.5. Time for me to jump in the shower and come clean and get clean with some shower thoughts. Today's shower thoughts, all based around the Fed raising the interest rates. Here, hold my daily compounding interest. Interest rates went up because we're apparently still having too much fun with money we don't have. Somewhere today, your credit card company heard the news and whispered, "Daddy's home." The Fed raised rates a quarter point, which doesn't sound like much until the quarter is attached to $400,000. Inflation makes everything expensive. Higher interest rates make borrowing expensive. Eventually, we'll defeat inflation by making sure nobody can afford anything. The Fed's target rate is now 3.75 to 4%. My personal target rate remains, please stop. And if the economy needs to be cooled down any further, somebody should probably check whether it still has a pulse.

0: But you really do, because we said so, because we ripped from the headlines for your dining and dancing pleasure.
1: Okay, all right. Yes, indeed.
0: Amazon Prime big deal days are coming on.
1: Wait, didn't they just have big some days? Black Friday, something
0: like
1: or other?
0: June or July. And
1: this is like every 3 months they're having some big deal days.
0: Hey.
1: Prime Day, whatever. Yeah.
0: Whatever. It's getting closer to Christmas.
1: I got that. But they're going to have their big Prime Day before Christmas.
0: And maybe there'll be some Black decorations Friday and stuff, you know?
1: Oh, I see what you're saying. When is it? When is it? When is it?
0: October 6th and 7th.
1: Okay. See, that's a couple of weeks away.
0: Yeah.
1: I'm good for a couple of weeks. Okay. Saving up.
0: Well, this is, and so people will, probably me is included.
1: Yeah, right.
0: Walking around their house and thinking, you know what this place needs?
1: Something from Amazon.
0: 12 more cardboard boxes.
1: There you go. Right.
0: A new study says just 6 minutes of reading a day can lower stress, increase empathy, and reduce loneliness in adults.
1: Huh. Reduce loneliness.
0: Yeah.
1: That's interesting.
0: It is. Because
1: the book characters become your friends? I mean, what's that all about?
0: Power of the mind, I suppose.
1: I guess. I don't know.
0: Regular reading in older adults has also been associated with a lower risk of dementia and slower cognitive decline.
1: That makes a lot of sense now I think about
0: it. Does having closed captioning on a reel count?
1: No, I don't think it counts. No? I don't think it counts. Or on a movie.
0: Oh, well. It is reading.
1: Yeah, but not like reading a book.
0: Yeah. So, apparently those 6 minutes doom scrolling in the bathroom do not count.
1: Those
0: is
1: don't
0: that
1: count
0: what we're
1: either.
0: Saying?
1: No, I'm saying no.
0: Okay.
1: No, probably not.
0: I mean,
1: probably
0: that's six
1: not.
0: Quality minutes.
1: Well, that's true.
0: 20 farms across the country have carved their corn mazes to honor Dolly Parton.
1: Aww.
0: And that's awesome. It stretches from Alabama to California and Ohio to Texas.
1: So are they cutting a certain shape or shapes or...
0: Well, I don't
1: out Dolly
0: quite know.
1: Or, you know, because
0: we just know that getting lost means working 9 to 5 trying to find the exit.
1: And then two doors down, they're singing and having a party.
0: Yeah. Ghost posting is an Instagram
1: posted
0: trend.
1: By Jolene.
0: Right.
1: Sorry, ghost what? Ghost who? What? What did you
0: ghost
1: say?
0: Ghost posting.
1: Ghost posting.
0: Is it's an Instagram trend
1: okay.
0: where users upload photos.
1: Yeah.
0: They immediately archive them and restore them days later.
1: Huh. Yeah, because on Instagram, things go away after a day or something. Okay.
0: So the photos remain immediately... I'm sorry. The photos remain on their profile.
1: Yeah.
0: But they may avoid appearing prominently in followers' feeds.
1: Oh, I got it.
0: So you're posting without announcing you posted.
1: So you're ghost posting. I get that. Okay. All right. That makes sense.
0: Well, see, this is something I could probably get behind.
1: You could probably get behind the whole ghost posting thing.
0: Yeah.
1: Yeah. Yeah. Okay. There you go. Those are some things you didn't know you needed to know today. Ripped
0: from the headlines. I was walking down the street when out the corner of my eye.

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1: And now, for today's edition of All the News You Could Care Less About, here's your reporter, who you also could care less about.
0: Well, here's a name we haven't heard in a while, gratefully.
2: Who's that?
0: Sean Diddy Combs.
2: Oh, wow.
0: He may need some new lawyers for his $100 million defamation lawsuit.
2: Really?
0: Because his current attorneys would like to exit the building.
2: I don't blame him.
0: Yeah. So, Anthony Michael Tremonte has asked the court for permission to withdraw, claiming Diddy has not paid a substantial balance of legal fees for more than 6 months.
2: Wow.
0: And has not made himself available for meaningful communication for months.
2: Well, it costs some money.
0: I guess he doesn't want to have to do anything.
2: Oh, no, of course he doesn't want to do anything.
0: Yeah, he wants his attorney to do it for him. It's like, well,
2: and I understood, but he's also got to pay these guys. He can't stiff them like OJ. No. If he stiffs them, you know what? I think that was kind of the fault of the OJ attorneys.
0: Uh-huh.
2: It's their own damn fault. You know, fool me once. Right?
0: I think they're going on the notoriety thing.
2: I got that. So, but still, you know, they didn't get their money. They didn't get their money.
0: That's
2: probably what's going to happen with Diddy. I'm just guessing.
0: The lawsuit targets Courtney Burgess, attorney Ariel Mitchell, and Nexstar Media, which operates News Nation. And it stems from claims that Burgess made about allegedly possessing recordings involving Diddy, celebrities, and minors.
2: Mm.
0: And then Diddy has denied those allegations, and he accused the defendants of spreading false claims.
2: Really?
0: But Diddy tells Page Six, that there's another side to the attorney drama. He says he decided to switch lawyers because he believes they were overcharging him and running up bills he never approved.
2: And that's a bunch of malarkey.
0: Maybe not. His attorneys dispute it, saying the problem is simply that Combs has not paid his invoice and has become cooperative.
2: I think that's more of the story. You know,
0: probably
2: lawyers like to get paid.
0: Yeah, I've heard that about lawyers.
2: They don't do stuff for free. That's called pro bono, and they don't like pro bono, right?
0: Right.
2: These big, high-profile cases cost millions of dollars in attorney fees, legal fees, all the stuff that they got to dig up and whatever. Even if they got to put it into AI, they're going to charge you for it, right?
0: Of course. Of course they would.
2: So, yeah, I think that Diddy is not paying. I think that's the deal.
0: Well,
2: I don't think it's the other way around.
0: We have a $100 million lawsuit with lawyers fighting over their own bills.
2: Yeah, right. Yeah, because how much? So out of $100 million, the lawyers stand to make a third if they win.
0: Okay.
2: If they don't win, they don't get anything.
0: Right.
2: So that's kind of the deal here. Well, with his court cases, it wasn't like that. They were representing him, defending him.
0: Uh-huh.
2: If he got off, great. If he didn't, well, then too bad.
0: Uh-huh.
2: But they still need to get paid. It isn't like they're getting a cash award for, you know, him being in jail kind of thing. See what I'm getting at? I know
0: I got you.
2: It's a long ways to follow.
0: But I understand.
2: Anyway. So I say, Diddy, pay up. Pay up, man.
0: Well, you got to think, besides Jay-Z, who knows the balance of his, you know, he's got...
2: Oh, no. He's got a ton of money. Yeah.
0: Well, he's got room between money... never mind. I'll be accusing things that
2: I'd say allegedly.
0: All right. So there you go.
2: It's Van Camp and Morgan.

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5: From Feature Story News in London, I'm Stuart Smith. India has warned that a US bill allowing President Trump to impose tariffs of up to 100% on major buyers of Russian oil could damage relations between Washington and New Delhi and disrupt global energy markets. The warning comes as data shows India's reliance on Russian crude has surged in recent months, with Moscow's share of India's total oil imports reaching as high as 50%. US tariffs on Indian goods already stand at 50%, and a trade deal that was supposed to reduce them remains unsigned after months of delay. Neha Punya reports from New Delhi.
6: If you look at India's statement that's been issued, it doesn't look like India's signaling that it plans to change its buying patterns, at least immediately. It said categorically it'll continue to buy from various sources, the Ministry of External Affairs says, depending on market dynamics.
5: A war of words has broken out between Buckingham Palace and the brother of the late Princess Diana. The palace says it doesn't normally comment on books, but felt compelled to respond to allegations made in Earl Spencer's new memoir about Diana's life and death. The Earl claims shortly after Diana died in 1997 that her ex-husband, King Charles, who was Prince of Wales at the time, said to him, "We'll forget her soon enough." A palace spokesman said the pain of losing a sibling can cloud memory and judgment. Ollie Barrett reports.
7: There are frequent books written about the royal family that they just completely ignore, but they obviously felt that a response was absolutely necessary in this case. The statement from the palace reads, "While we do not comment on books as a matter of principle, His Majesty is mindful the pain of fraternal grief can cloud reason, affect judgment, and colour memory." What the palace is effectively saying there is that the king disputes the version of events being set out by Earl Spencer, Diana's brother.
5: The European Commission has pushed back against US President Donald Trump's threats of tariffs against the bloc, saying a proposed closer partnership between the EU and Canada is not against anyone. President Trump called Canada a terrible trade partner on Wednesday and warned he could impose tariffs on the European Union or halt trade with the bloc entirely if he considered a new alliance between Canada and the EU as a hostile act. Canadian Prime Minister Mark Carney addressed the European Parliament on Thursday, describing the proposed partnership as a force for good. But as Will Denslow reports from Brussels, both Ottawa and Brussels remain heavily dependent on Washington across a range of sectors.
8: There are two important things really to consider. The first is that this kind of association agreement, if it were to come to fruition, certainly won't happen overnight. The second part is that both are incredibly reliant on Washington.
5: From bureaus worldwide, this is FSN.
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9: For Thursday, sunny skies with a high near 87. Tonight, mostly clear, low right around 64. Friday, going to be sunny with a high near 90. Friday night, mostly clear, low right around 63. Saturday, sunny skies with a high near 91. Currently in Wilcox, it's 65 degrees.
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15: If last night's one more drink has become this morning's series of terrible decisions, dietitians have some suggestions.
16: Do they know?
15: There's no magic food that cures a hangover.
16: Okay.
15: But according to dietitians, certain foods and drinks may ease the misery.
16: The foods with fat in them, right?
15: Well, first priority is hydration and electrolytes.
16: Water in between each drink.
15: Electrolyte powders. Drinks like Pedialyte. These can help replace fluids, sodium, and potassium lost after drinking. Okay?
16: This is the next... We're talking
15: this
16: the next
15: one of the next morning.
16: Okay.
15: Yeah. Next, they say try water-rich fruits and vegetables like watermelon,
16: mm-hmm.
15: oranges, cucumbers, celery, zucchini. They provide fluids too, while the fruit also provides natural sugars.
16: Yeah, that's a good idea.
15: Here's one that I don't have in my cabinet, bone broth. And there's a lot of things they say about bone broth. Everybody thinks, well, it's the diet thing of whatever, and it's the best thing for you. And then others people say it's like, yeah, I don't know. It is another source of fluids, minerals, and electrolytes.
16: Any broth is good.
15: Yeah.
16: Like chicken broth.
15: Yeah, yeah.
16: Chicken noodle soup.
15: What kind of animal is bone?
16: Yeah.
15: Salmon provides vitamins B6 and B12 plus omega-3 fats, which are good. You said fatty stuff. So salmon, first thing in the morning, oh, yum. Now, I do like me some smoked salmon.
16: Okay.
15: On a bagel full of cream cheese.
16: I was going to say, you like bagels and lox and
15: yeah,
16: bagels.
15: Yeah, I like lox and bagels. Yeah, cream cheese. Schmear.
16: The schmear.
15: Schmear and lox. Mmm. Like a little wedge of red onion on that, too.
16: Uh-huh.
15: And some capers.
16: What's a caper? You got to have capers. Yeah. I have this love affair with capers.
15: A good onion bagel is good.
16: Oh yeah,
15: with lox and cream cheese. Some people are like, you know, I like the plain, and I like the plain too. I'm not real big on
16: plain
15: super flavored bagels, but I
16: plain
15: love
16: bagels are great.
15: A really good onion bagel,
16: a cheddar jalapeno bagel.
15: Oh, those are good.
16: And an onion bagel or garlic onion.
15: My stomach don't like those for a week.
16: No, but they're so good.
15: They're so yummy. By the way, if your stomach is staging a revolt, speaking of, keep things boring. like rice and toast, bananas, all relatively easy to digest. And, of course, the bananas give you a little potassium.
16: And, you know, hey, scrambled eggs.
15: Scrambled eggs. Listen, this is according to a dietitian. You cannot erase last night's bad decisions.
16: Nope.
15: But apparently breakfast can at least help clean up the crime scene a little bit.
16: See, that's so true. That's true.
15: And the best hangover cure remains not drinking at all. Thanks, Mom.
16: But if you do have water in between drinks.
15: No, it does help. A water chaser.
16: Yeah.
15: I mean, you should have as much water in you as alcohol. That's what they say, right?
16: That's what they say.
15: Yeah. Anyway, there you go. Just some extra tips for this weekend as you're getting ready to tie one on. Hey, it's Van Camp and Morgan. No.

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1: Thursday, kids, you know what that means? 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
1: Listen, we go to the thisiswhyimbroke.com website, which is, of course, the internet's unofficial mall of all kind of things, all manner of things. And today, no exception, what we found. If you're ready, here's what we found.
0: Okay.
1: Give your baby something to really suck on with these breast milk lollipops.
0: Oh my gosh, what?
1: Produced using only the highest quality breast milk from mommies looking to make some money for a few hours of work. These lollipops will revolutionize the way we feed our offspring. Breast milk lollipops will set you back $10.
0: A piece?
1: I don't know.
0: But wouldn't that be interesting to find out?
1: For a box. $10.
0: A box of breast milk. I'm sorry.
1: Can you see your toddler running around? First off, should your toddler have a lollipop in their mouth? No, probably not.
0: But this is maybe for children under 12.
1: I was going to say, because the word toddler comes from toddle, which means they don't walk very good and they fall down. Yeah.
0: And they're weebles, wobbles, and they do fall down. The wobblers.
1: Hey, grab this before your next party dies at 9 p.m. from awkward silence. Communicate using only sounds and gestures while your hands stay locked behind your back. 1 minute rounds of pure chaos. It's basically charades if charades finally got the memo and got fun.
0: Right.
1: That sound game will set you back $24.99. You can only make sounds. That sounds interesting. I don't know if it's $25 interesting, but sounds interesting, right?
0: Right. Okay.
1: Yeah. Hey, give your desk some attitude before your coworkers do. This mini goddess bust looks classic marble.
0: Oh, God.
1: Acts like she's had enough of everyone. 9 centimeters tall, 2 poses available, 0 apologies included. Ancient Greece never had energy like this. These are the middle finger goddess statues for your office. She's flipping the bird. $13.59. I think I need some of those.
0: Do you? I'm wondering how many comes in a package.
1: I don't know. No, I think that's each one is $13. $13.59. The middle finger goddess statue, 9 centimeters tall.
0: So then you have to wonder, given what goes on with them, how this even came about.
1: Oh, well, somebody didn't give a flying flip.
0: Yeah.
1: Or flying, So that's where the finger came from. And finally, unclogging your toilet is easier than ever thanks to this sticker toilet plunger. Instead of having to insert a plunger into poop-ridden water, simply place the sticker over the toilet and flush to create an air bubble. Then push down on the bubble to unclog the toilet. They say this works. The sticker toilet plunger will set you back $19.50, though. And this apparently works pretty well in Japan. They don't use toilet plungers over there. They use this big sticker that fits over the toilet seat. Anyway, there you go, and that is why we are broke. Remember?

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1: It is time for some tasty bits.
0: Monte Cristo.
1: Mm-hmm. Here's some. Well, that sounds good.
0: I'm a savory sweet person.
1: I'm trying to think if I've actually ordered one at a restaurant. I've been with people that have ordered one, but I don't think I've ever had one.
0: No.
1: A Monte Cristo. I got to try that out.
0: I had the one. It was kind of at a coffee shop. It was really good.
1: Yeah, well, that's where you get stuff like that.
0: Yeah, that's true.
1: Yeah, yeah. The old standards, the OGs. Here's some things you probably didn't know yesterday. In 1934, a long time ago.
0: Yeah.
1: There was a board game. In fact, 1934 is farther away from today than 2034 is. Just want to point that out.
0: You mean 1934 is closer?
1: No, 1934 is further away from today than 2034 is.
0: Okay.
1: See?
0: I see what you're saying.
1: 2034 is only 8 years away.
0: Yeah.
1: Anyway, 92 years ago, in 1934, there was a board game called Toward Soviet America.
0: Okay,
1: which was the opposite of Monopoly.
0: Uh-huh.
1: The goals were to get rid of the rich and powerful, end oppression, and seize the means of production. It did not catch on, but Monopoly did.
0: Wow.
1: Yeah. And we complain about interest rates going up today. The smell of fresh cut grass is a distress signal. We've talked about this before because grass is releasing a chemical that makes that smell to try and save itself from the mortal wound you just dealt it. Poor grass. There was an official U.S. presidential yacht until Jimmy Carter got rid of it in 1977. Corn is a type of grass. Well, you know, we cut that too. And your head ages faster than your feet, although just by nanoseconds. It's because your head is slightly farther from Earth's gravitational field.
0: Oh.
1: Yeah. There you go. And those are our tasty bits for today.

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1: Thank you.
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1: Today's impossible trivia question. 32% of people say this is their favorite form of exercise. What is it? And no, sitting down to the table and strapping on a feed bag.
2: not
1: the answer. No.
2: 1, 2, 3, not it.
1: Not it. What do you think?
2: I was thinking as a family. I don't know why I was thinking that. Hmm. So let's go with something outdoorsy.
1: Yeah.
2: Okay. Hiking?
1: Yes. Ding, ding, ding, ding, ding.
2: Hey.
1: You got it. Now look
2: cool.
1: At you. Look at you. Yeah.
2: Nice.
1: 32% of people say that's their favorite form of exercise. And I would agree that it's...

0: says she discovered a surprising new menu item, the 50-cent receipt.
1: What?
0: Huh? TikTok user at your TikTok sister says she spent about $14 on two lattes at a drive-thru, but wasn't told her total. After paying, she asked for a receipt and claims the employee told her it would cost another 50 cents.
1: For a receipt?
0: For the receipt.
1: I don't think so.
0: She wanted the receipt to scan into the Fetch Rewards app saying it was spending $14 on coffee. She wants her points, right?
1: Absolutely.
0: Commenters were equally confused, with other Dunkin' customers saying they'd never encountered a receipt charge.
1: No, what? Yeah, that's ridiculous.
0: I don't either. I've never heard of that. Anyway, Bro Bible found no indication that Dunkin' has a company-wide policy requiring customers to pay for receipts. She's now threatening to return to Tim Hortons, which raises the obvious question, if you buy the receipt, do you get a receipt, right?
1: Oh, gosh. And it was 50 cents?
0: At this place, it was 50 cents.
1: Okay. You know,
0: but she wants her Fetch Reward points.
1: I'd want my Fetch Reward points, too.
0: Fetch me a receipt. Don't you dare charge me 50 cents.
1: Wow, that's wrong. Yeah,
0: well,
1: what do?
0: You call the management and you complain.
1: Yeah, you do.
0: Beware if you want your receipt. Or order on the app, then you don't need one. That's what I say. Then your rewards are automatically included. It's Van Camp and Morgan.

0: 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Here's a question capable of making you nostalgic.
1: Oh.
0: And slightly depressed before breakfast.
1: Well, yeah, nostalgia and depression go together hand in hand with me. So go ahead. What do you got?
0: What do you regret not appreciating more when you were younger?
1: My knees. Seriously. My body and my knees.
0: Okay.
1: Yeah.
0: It's a good answer.
1: Because once they go, you're done. Yeah.
0: Yeah.
1: Yeah.
0: So here's some examples.
1: Okay. Yeah.
0: Simple joys of being carefree, like long summer days and endless playtime.
1: Well, there's that. Yeah, yeah, I do miss that.
0: Yeah, I miss that.
1: No responsibility.
0: Yeah.
1: Don't got to be anywhere.
0: Follies of youth.
1: At least in the summertime, you know, when you're out of school.
0: Yeah.
1: When you're in school, it sucked.
0: Of course.
1: It just sucked. But summer was great.
0: Yeah.
1: Summer was great. I miss that. Yeah.
0: My parents' youth. Mom's 70 now.
1: Oh, yeah.
0: I know.
1: You know what? That's true.
0: For you, holds your, you know.
1: Yeah, yeah. Right. Yeah.
0: Mom's 70 now, and it's incredibly hard to see her slow down.
1: It is. It is. Yeah. Okay. I get that. I'm going through a lot of that right now with my parents. Yeah.
0: Another person said what they didn't appreciate when they were younger was how hot I actually was. Next one, not appreciating my parents' patience and advice. I thought I knew it all back then.
1: Yeah, you know what?
0: But didn't we all?
1: We all did, yeah.
0: Yes.
1: We also thought we were hot.
0: Our emotional immortality and that we were hot.
1: Yeah,
0: yes.
1: Yeah, yeah. Oh, man, okay, this is depressing.
0: Another person says they didn't appreciate taking care of my teeth for their teeth.
1: Okay. So again, back to the body thing I said.
0: Yeah.
1: Taking care of your knees. Yeah. Yeah. Yeah, I can see that. Yeah.
0: Studying harder in school. Perhaps finding a better career.
1: Yeah. I think everybody says that, though. You get to, especially like when you get to middle age, you go like, gee, what have I done with my life? Right?
0: It's never too late.
1: Yeah, no, it's never too late.
0: And if you're... It's like someone told me one time, you're going to be a certain age regardless, or you're going to be a certain age and a nurse, but, you know, regardless, you're going to be a certain age. And I thought...
1: And regardless, you were going to be a nurse at a certain age.
0: Well, let's say I didn't go to... I had a choice to go to nursing school.
1: Yeah, right.
0: Okay?
1: Right.
0: And it's like I'm thinking, oh, now I have kids, and, you know, time is passing.
1: All right.
0: She said, well, you'll always be this age. You'll always be the age you're going to be.
1: Right.
0: So either you'll be that age in a nurse, or you're just going to be that age.
1: Point,
0: your choice.
1: Good point.
0: So,
1: good point.
0: Yeah. All right. Time spent with friends who have since drifted away. Mm-hmm. We thought we'd always be together, but life had other plans.
1: You know, that's true. That is true.
0: And last but not least is all the free time I wasted. Could have learned a language, picked up an instrument, or at least gotten laid more. Instead, I spent it watching reruns and playing video games like a dumbass.
1: Well, you know, we all did that, so, yeah. Yeah, I get it. I mean, again, if I had, I don't know about you, but if I had to do it all over again, I would probably just take better care of myself.
0: Oh, yeah.
1: All the way around.
0: Yep.
1: I think everything springs from that, is your health. But anyway, well, there you go. Thanks for the big fat downer on a Thursday morning. Thank you, Morgan.

0: It's not the size of our transmitter that counts.
1: Oh, yeah.
2: It's what we do with it.
1: Yeah, baby.
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6: From Veitch Story News in London, I'm Stuart Smith. India has warned that a US bill allowing President Trump to impose tariffs of up to 100% on major buyers of Russian oil could damage relations between Washington and New Delhi and disrupt global energy markets. The warning comes as data shows India's reliance on Russian crude has surged in recent months, with Moscow's share of India's total oil imports reaching as high as 50%. US tariffs on Indian goods already stand at 50%, and a trade deal that was supposed to reduce them remains unsigned after months of delay. Neha Punia reports from New Delhi.
7: If you look at India's statement that's been issued, it doesn't look like India's signaling that it plans to change its buying patterns, at least immediately. It said categorically it'll continue to buy from various sources, the Ministry of External Affairs says, depending on market dynamics.
6: A war of words has broken out between Buckingham Palace and the brother of the late Princess Diana. The palace says it doesn't normally comment on books, but felt compelled to respond to allegations made in Earl Spencer's new memoir about Diana's life and death. The Earl claims shortly after Diana died in 1997 that her ex-husband, King Charles, who was Prince of Wales at the time, said to him, "We'll forget her soon enough." A palace spokesman said the pain of losing a sibling can cloud memory and judgment. Ollie Barrett reports.
8: There are frequent books written about the royal family that they just completely ignore, but they obviously felt that a response was absolutely necessary in this case. The statement from the palace reads, "While we do not comment on books as a matter of principle, His Majesty is mindful the pain of fraternal grief can cloud reason, affect judgment, and colour memory." What the palace is effectively saying there is that the king disputes the version of events being set out by Earl Spencer, Diana's brother.
6: The European Commission has pushed back against US President Donald Trump's threats of tariffs against the bloc, saying a proposed closer partnership between the EU and Canada is not against anyone. President Trump called Canada a terrible trade partner on Wednesday and warned he could impose tariffs on the European Union or halt trade with the bloc entirely if he considered a new alliance between Canada and the EU as a hostile act. Canadian Prime Minister Mark Carney addressed the European Parliament on Thursday, describing the proposed partnership as a force for good. But as Will Denslow reports from Brussels, both Ottawa and Brussels remain heavily dependent on Washington across a range of sectors.
9: There are two important things really to consider. The first is that this kind of association agreement, if it were to come to fruition, certainly won't happen overnight. The second part is that both are incredibly reliant on Washington.
6: From bureaus worldwide, this is FSN.
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10: For Thursday, sunny skies with a high near 87. Tonight, mostly clear, low right around 64. Friday, going to be sunny with a high near 90. Friday night, mostly clear, low right around 63. Saturday, sunny skies with a high near 91. Currently in Wilcox, it's 71 degrees.
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16: Some of the biggest names in artificial intelligence are suddenly saying maybe everybody should ease off the accelerator a bit. You think?
17: Maybe.
16: You know, they're telling us we're going to be all dead within 10 years. Maybe we ought to, like, clean that up a little bit.
17: Well, we've already passed several dates of the end of the world.
16: Yeah, the end of the world, Anthropic CEO Dario Amodei has called for slowing development of increasingly powerful AI systems, and OpenAI CEO Sam Altman and Elon Musk have expressed support for greater caution.
17: Huh?
16: This is important. Okay. Yeah. I mean, it's got to start somewhere, right? The concern is that increasingly autonomous systems could create serious cybersecurity and safety problems faster than researchers can develop safeguards. AI leaders don't all agree on the solution, though. Some favor independent oversight or coordinated standards, while others argue competition and existing incentives can encourage companies to operate safely. My concern is that people are actually from the inside saying, we're screwed.
17: Of course, you know? There's a lot of people saying we're
16: They're
17: screwed.
16: They're all saying we're screwed. Uh-huh. And these are high-up people at Anthropic and OpenAI and at Grok.
17: Yeah.
16: So it's like, okay, how do we turn the spigot down a little bit?
17: And is Claude that big? Like, what about
16: Claude is Anthropic.
17: Oh, yeah, okay,
16: Anthropic
17: that's right. That's
16: is Claude.
17: Right.
16: Yeah.
17: Yeah, okay.
16: There's a whole bunch. I mean, you know, everybody's in. I mean, because Microsoft is in it. They got Copilot.
17: But do they all do about the same thing?
16: Well, no, it's all artificial intelligence.
17: Right.
16: So it's all whatever they've, you know, they're part of whatever they've
17: feeding it.
16: Well, it's not just feeding it. You know, it's what they've actually innovated on their side. But it all basically uses the same kind of thing. Even the president has pushed back on some of the warnings, calling concerns exaggerated and emphasizing keeping America ahead in the global AI competition. And there's something to be thought about that, because we are also competing with the rest of the world in AI, you know, advancement.
17: Yeah.
16: So it is a business, after all.
17: It is a business. It's a big business.
16: It's a huge business.
17: And it's still kind of on the ground floor.
16: I think we're past the ground floor.
17: Well, maybe. Okay,
16: I think we're about the 12th floor, headed for the 13th floor.
17: Yes.
16: Which is not a good thing.
17: No.
16: The 13th floor is never a good thing. Yeah. Anyway.
17: So the question is,
16: okay, what's your question?
17: I have a question. Have they built the foundation strong enough?
16: No.
17: That's the
16: problem.
17: Yeah.
16: The guardrails are off.
17: Uh-huh.
16: And already machine learning thinks it can build the next AI without us. That's the scary part, is that the computer has finally figured out, hey, we don't need humans.
17: Yeah.
16: We don't need anybody to help us code this. We can do this on our own. And what's happened, and we've reported about this before, they're starting to talk to one another.
17: Right.
16: The computers are. So it's like, and this is the thing. This is like artificial intelligence. Very scary. Anyway, let's leave in Washington debating how much regulation advanced AI actually needs. Meanwhile, AI has reached the reassuring stage that the people building it are asking everyone to drive a little bit slower. Just a little bit slower. We should have thought of that before we built this. That's my whole point. No, we should have. We should have. I mean, true. We really should have. Van Camp and Morgan.

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2: Whose birthday is it today, Miss Romper Room?
1: So close to the truth. Elvira.
2: Oh, mistress of the darkness. Yes. Elvira is 75 today, I think.
1: Yes.
2: Yeah.
1: Cassandra Peterson.
2: She wrote a book about everything and her life. Yeah.
1: Yeah, I know you were telling me some details about her earlier, because that's pretty fascinating.
2: Yeah, yeah. So she's a fascinating person. But she got her fame here in Los Angeles. So, yeah. I mean, it started here, and then it just
1: took
2: off.
1: On a radio station.
2: She was working at... She didn't work at the radio station, but she was a popular, feature at the radio station, yeah.
1: I gotcha.
2: Yeah.
1: All right, and she's been the only person to do Elvira.
2: Well, yeah. No, that's her... It's her bit, yeah.
1: You said 75?
2: 75.
1: Yeah. Baz Luhrmann.
2: Baz Luhrmann, Moulin Rouge, and the Elvis movie, right? With Austin Butler?
1: Yep.
2: Yeah. Romeo and Juliet in Australia. Baz is 65.
1: But really is 64.
2: 64. All right.
1: You're so off.
2: Yeah, so off. Only by a year. Knock it off.
1: Nate Berkus.
2: Interior designer.
1: Yep.
2: Or decorator. Nate Berkus. Nate is, 50.
1: 55.
2: All right.
1: Rita Rudner.
2: Oh, Rita Rudner. Now, I've not heard about her in a long time. She's a comedian, if anybody wants to know. She's a stand-up.
1: Okay.
2: Actually saw her years ago at the local comedy club where we used to hang out up in Central California. Her and Paula Poundstone and Ellen DeGeneres. A lot of those folks got their start doing that. Rita's got to be like in the Ellen range, so I'm going to say she's 72.
1: 73.
2: All right.
1: One off again.
2: Okay.
1: Danielle Brooks.
2: Orange is the New Black, right?
1: Yes.
2: Danielle?
1: Uh-huh. Mm-hmm.
2: She's got to be 37?
1: 37.
2: All right.
1: NBA legend and ex-Lakers basketball coach, Phil Jackson.
2: Phil Jackson is 81 this year because he was 80 last year.
1: He is 81 this year. And that was back when the Lakers had a moment, isn't it?
2: Well, when he was the coach?
1: Mm-hmm.
2: Oh, yeah, that's the last time they had a moment.
1: Yeah.
2: They really haven't had much since.
1: Nope. NASCAR racer Jimmy Johnson.
2: Jimmy Johnson, 50.
1: 81.
2: Okay.
1: We're still doing sports here.
2: Yeah.
1: Not that I even mentioned who this guy, like what it is. An NFL quarterback from Texas Tech.
2: Yeah.
1: Patrick Mahomes.
2: Well, he's from Texas Tech, but he kind of has
1: went to Texas Tech.
2: He has a pretty famous job now.
1: Yeah, but
2: he's
1: was. Super they always announce what college they went
2: Super
1: to.
2: Super Bowl champion.
1: Texas Tech, Lubbock,
2: Patrick Mahomes is 31.
1: Mahomes.
2: 31 today.
1: 31, yep. B.B.
2: Mm-hmm.
1: Winans.
2: B.B. Winans is 67.
1: 64.
2: Wow.
1: And lastest, but not leastest, Fee Waybill.
2: Of the tubes. Fee is 76 today.
1: You're correct, sir.
2: And if today's your birthday.
1: Happy birthday.
2: From Van Camp and Morgan.

0: hit music for Wilcox and Northern Cochise County. This is Hot 92.5. We're going someplace we haven't been.
1: Where's that?
0: At least I don't think we have.
1: Hmm.
0: We took a left at Albuquerque. A New Mexico defense attorney has been fined $5,000.
1: What?
0: And held in contempt.
1: What?
0: After submitting a court briefing containing AI-generated fake witnesses.
1: Uh-oh.
0: And
1: uh-oh.
0: If that's not enough, if fake witnesses are not enough,
1: yeah.
0: Fabricated police testimony.
1: Oh, wow.
0: Allegedly. Holy moly.
1: That's a lot.
0: I mean.
1: And he's only being held on $5,000. Fined.
0: Santa Fe attorney Stephen Ahrens.
1: Uh-huh.
0: He was handling the murder appeal.
1: Oh man,
0: Oscar,
1: this is a murder
0: Sandoval.
1: Appeal. Oh
0: yeah.
1: Wow.
0: So if I was Oscar Renee Sandoval,
1: I might be finding me a new attorney.
0: Exactly.
1: Wow.
0: So because Sandoval's.
1: Oh my gosh.
0: This is crazy.
1: Yeah.
0: Convicted and sentenced to life in prison.
1: Well, yeah. So you probably
0: and
1: want somebody to take care of
0: after this
1: your,
0: attorney, you'll probably stay there.
1: Probably.
0: Ahrens told the New Mexico Supreme Court that he used ChatGPT to summarize trial proceedings, but he didn't realize just how badly AI could hallucinate facts. So what he says here, but this end, okay, there's one report written.
1: Right.
0: Busted.
1: That's crazy.
0: So he called it an honest mistake.
1: Catch it before he got to court? I mean, gosh.
0: I call it a stupid mistake.
1: Yeah, it's a stupid mistake, yeah.
0: And said he hopes that the disciplinary board considers that when reviewing the case.
1: Yeah, I doubt it.
0: I doubt it.
1: Stupidity is not, is no excuse for the law.
0: No.
1: No.
0: No,
1: wow.
0: Not at all.
1: It's crazy.
0: All right, so Justice C. Shannon Bacon.
1: C. Shannon Bacon?
0: Uh-huh.
1: Wow. That's hard for you to say.
0: And, or is it C. Shannon Bacon?
1: C. Shannon Run.
0: I don't know.
1: Oh, I see what you're getting. Ha, ha, ha.
0: Bake off. Well, she wasn't particularly sympathetic.
1: Probably not.
0: Yeah.
1: No, I don't doubt it.
0: No. Pointing out that problems with attorneys relying on AI hallucinations have been wildly reported.
1: Uh-huh.
0: And Ahrens has now been referred to a disciplinary board. So remember, attorneys, AI can help with your homework, but you still have to read and do the homework before turning it in.
1: Yeah, there you go.
0: But it does help you. It does create a few shortcuts.
1: That's right.
0: Yeah.
1: And that's our crazy crime story for today.

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1: And always playing the hits.
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1: Japan has officially crossed the 100,000 centenarian mark, with government figures showing 107,677 residents are now at least 100 years old.
2: Goodness sakes.
1: That's nearly 8,000 more than last year.
2: Wow.
1: Marks the 56th straight year the number has increased.
2: Are they the leading nation with them?
1: I don't know, but women dominate the triple-digit club, accounting for roughly 88% of Japan's centenarians.
2: Wow.
1: I don't know if I'm saying that right. Centenarians.
2: I think centenarians.
1: I think
2: that's right.
1: Yeah. Researchers have long pointed to health care, diet, and lifestyle as possible contributors to Japan's longevity. But there's another side to living long. Japan isn't producing nearly enough younger people to replace everybody.
2: Uh-oh.
1: The country's fertility rate has fallen to a record low, 1.14, contributing to a population expected to shrink considerably in coming decades.
2: Wow.
1: Yeah. So Japan has successfully unlocked the secret to keeping people around longer, but not making new people. Anyway.
2: Make new people.
1: Step two, finding somebody young enough to reset the Wi-Fi, because, you know, you're going to need that thing. Anyway, congratulations, Japan. Our Who Cares News is next.

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1: It's time for the Who Cares News headlines. Here's Morgan.
2: Madonna is heading back to the MTV Music Awards
1: stage. Why?
2: Yep.
1: Why?
2: And somewhere, Britney Spears and Christina Aguilera just felt a disturbance in the force.
1: Oh, jeez. Oh, my God.
2: I'm not surprised by this.
1: Oh, my God.
2: Madonna will reportedly open the 2026 VMAs, marking her first appearance on the show in 23 years.
1: Okay. Who needs it? That's my question.
2: Not that anybody's going to recognize her.
1: No, that's true. She doesn't look like herself.
2: No.
1: She doesn't look like herself 20 years ago.
2: She
1: just looks like a different person altogether. She does. Yeah.
2: And here's another thing that shocks me.
1: What's that?
2: She leads everybody this year with 11 nominations.
1: How?
2: I know.
1: Oh my gosh, she had like one thing.
2: Including Artist of the Year.
1: Wow.
2: And Video of the Year.
1: Yeah.
2: All right. So the show is
1: fine.
2: The MTV Music Awards, they kind of go on for a few days, really, even though the primetime stuff is different. But
1: okay.
2: Snoop Dogg is going to be hosting on September 27th.
1: That. Yeah, it's coming up, blah, blah, blah, blah.
2: Yeah.
1: In about 10 days.
2: Now, the big question is that, you know, who's she going to kiss?
1: Who's she going to kiss? Maybe she just should kiss Snoop.
2: I'll say
1: that would be Snoop. Almost as scandalous as her kissing Britney Spears or whatever. Yeah, right?
2: Right.
1: Scandalous. She's
2: Scandal.
1: She's kissed Snoop. Yeah, we'll see. I don't think she's going to kiss anybody. She's going to do something different. Because that's the also-ran thing. Oh, been there, done that. Got the t-shirt. And the lip gloss.
2: Well, Snoop, you might want to keep your head on a swivel because it's going to be a wild ride, probably.
1: Probably.
2: Hey, Travis Kelce says his niece has had to make one little adjustment after he started dating Taylor Swift.
1: Oh?
2: Which was to tell them to stop calling her Taylor Swift.
1: No.
2: Yeah.
1: Oh, jeez. Hi, Taylor Swift. How are you today, Taylor Swift?
2: Uh-huh.
1: Thanks for coming over, Taylor Swift. Can we play Taylor Swift?
2: I have my youngest daughter in the teacher visitation times.
1: Yeah.
2: She would write a note to her parents. Dear Mom and Dad, it's me. And she would put her name, first name and last name. It's like,
1: oh, yeah, yeah.
2: It's like, good. So glad she cleared that up.
1: Yeah, because, we didn't know.
2: Yeah, we had no idea who our child was. And at the very end, she'd always write, okay, gotta go. Bye. Anyway.
1: Oh, that's hilarious.
2: So Travis revealed that brother Jason's daughters initially greeted Taylor using her full celebrity name, and every time they saw her, it would be Taylor Swift. But apparently when you're a kid, Taylor Swift is one indivisible unit,
1: that's
2: like Mickey Mouse or Chuck E. Cheese.
1: True. Yeah, good point.
2: So Travis says the family eventually had to break them of the habit, and now they simply call her Taylor.
1: Well, that's good.
2: Which has to be surreal.
1: Well, I mean, can't they call her Aunt Taylor now that...
2: I suppose they could.
1: Travis or Mary. I mean, you know, she is their aunt.
2: I know, but some people are strange about that. I don't know.
1: Well, why would they be?
2: I don't know.
1: You know?
2: Ask them.
1: Your aunts and uncles were not all blood relatives. You know, they were married in. Uncles and aunts are married in sometimes.
2: Yes, they are.
1: So, yeah, she's technically their aunt. Yeah. Now, some aunts don't want to be called aunt or aunt or auntie or whatever. And some are just fine with Taylor. And I would think Taylor's one of those people. I don't know. Who knows? Whatever. Anything else to add to that?
2: Well, millions of people they spend thousands of dollars to get within 200 feet of Taylor Swift. And these kids are being corrected because they're being too formal with Aunt Taylor. So, you know.
1: There you go. All right. More Who Cares tomorrow. Have a great day. And
2: that's all the news you can care less about for today.

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4: From Feature Story News in London, I'm Stuart Smith. India has warned that a US bill allowing President Trump to impose tariffs of up to 100% on major buyers of Russian oil could damage relations between Washington and New Delhi and disrupt global energy markets. The warning comes as data shows India's reliance on Russian crude has surged in recent months, with Moscow's share of India's total oil imports reaching as high as 50%. US tariffs on Indian goods already stand at 50%, and a trade deal that was supposed to reduce them remains unsigned after months of delay. Neha Punia reports from New Delhi.
5: If you look at India's statement that's been issued, it doesn't look like India's signaling that it plans to change its buying patterns, at least immediately. It said categorically it'll continue to buy from various sources, the Ministry of External Affairs says, depending on market dynamics.
4: A war of words has broken out between Buckingham Palace and the brother of the late Princess Diana. The palace says it doesn't normally comment on books, but felt compelled to respond to allegations made in Earl Spencer's new memoir about Diana's life and death. The Earl claims shortly after Diana died in 1997 that her ex-husband, King Charles, who was Prince of Wales at the time, said to him, "We'll forget her soon enough." A palace spokesman said the pain of losing a sibling can cloud memory and judgment. Ollie Barrett reports.
6: There are frequent books written about the royal family that they just completely ignore, but they obviously felt that a response was absolutely necessary in this case. The statement from the palace reads, "While we do not comment on books as a matter of principle, His Majesty is mindful the pain of fraternal grief can cloud reason, affect judgment, and colour memory." What the palace is effectively saying there is that the king disputes the version of events being set out by Earl Spencer, Diana's brother.
4: The European Commission has pushed back against US President Donald Trump's threats of tariffs against the bloc, saying a proposed closer partnership between the EU and Canada is not against anyone. President Trump called Canada a terrible trade partner on Wednesday and warned he could impose tariffs on the European Union or halt trade with the bloc entirely if he considered a new alliance between Canada and the EU as a hostile act. Canadian Prime Minister Mark Carney addressed the European Parliament on Thursday, describing the proposed partnership as a force for good. But as Will Denslow reports from Brussels, both Ottawa and Brussels remain heavily dependent on Washington across a range of sectors.
7: There are two important things really to consider. The first is that this kind of association agreement, if it were to come to fruition, certainly won't happen overnight. The second part is that both are incredibly reliant on Washington.
4: From bureaus worldwide, this is FSN.
0: From the Chiricahua Community Health Center Weather Center, here's your forecast for Wilcox.
8: For Thursday, sunny skies with a high near 87. Tonight, mostly clear, low right around 64. Friday, going to be sunny with a high near 90. Friday night, mostly clear, low right around 63. Saturday, sunny skies with a high near 91. Currently in Wilcox, it's 74 degrees.
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13: 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When the economy gets too hot, we throw your wallet into a lake. Fake sponsor today. Nice. All right, here's what's coming up today on Hour 4. We got our fast facts you can use if you can listen fast enough. I can't even say listen. If you can listen fast enough, yes, indeed. Plus our stupid list of top laws that aren't laws, but should be. And our ICME stories, a lot more coming your way this Hour 4. So, all right, let's get ready. Let's get set. It's Hour 4, kids, and it starts
14: right now. Kinda like

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1: It is time for our fast facts you can use if you can listen fast enough today, and we're going to motor mouth these bad boys right at you. There's a bunch of them as always. Here we go. Listen up. Experts say you should replace the shower curtain in your home every year. I mean, they do get slimy.
2: Okay.
1: They do get slimy. 11%.
2: You just clean them?
1: I don't know. They say you should replace them. 11% of American households have dirty dishes under one of their beds. Ew, dirty dishes under your bed? Gross. 15% of servers wish people would stop sitting on same side of the table or booth. I don't know why that matters to them, but whatever. 45% of families have put together a puzzle together. Somebody pat them on the back, would you? Moms who do nag around the house have daughters who tend to be more successful later in life.
2: Okay. Oh, really?
1: Think of that, Mom.
2: Yep. Oh, really?
1: More Americans eat pizza for dinner than any other food. That sounds about right.
2: I suppose that sounds about right, huh?
1: A study found that loud music makes us order unhealthy food while dining out. So I guess the louder the music is, the more they want you to buy the unhealthy food. One out of 11 people claim they actually don't have a friend. That would be you, Morgan. Out of 11.
2: I have a friend?
1: You don't have a friend.
2: Oh, I don't have a friend.
1: Yeah, what? A recent survey says that the average woman has kept her favorite article of clothing for 12 and a half years. 12 and a half years. Look, I got t-shirts that are older than that in my closet. Trust me. But I'm not a woman. By age 5, 70% of our kids can use a computer mouse, but only 10% of them can tie their own damn shoes. Wow. That's something when you think about it.
2: Well,
1: age 5.
2: Yeah, that's pretty crazy.
1: That's crazy. A majority of us believe that you should never call someone on the phone before 8 a.m. Let me scratch that and say before 9 a.m., okay?
2: Well, it depends on who you're calling.
1: Doesn't matter.
2: If it's homies, they're at 9 o'clock.
1: Doesn't matter. Right. Nutmeg is extremely poisonous if injected intravenously. I think it's just poisonous, period, right? If you use too much of it. And a recent study says that if you can't stand your neighbor, you are more likely to have a heart attack. And those are our fast facts you can use.

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1: It's a shame so many stupid laws are laws when so many necessary ones are not.
2: I agree.
1: So, if you or anyone you know has legislative authority for the sake of bettering America, please consider anything from today's list of top laws that aren't laws but should be. You ready?
2: Uh-oh, yeah. Ready? Let's do it.
1: Children under 13 cannot fly in a plane, I assume. That's what they mean.
2: They can't fly themselves?
1: Yeah,
2: like,
1: I don't know.
2: Like no, steer
1: maybe,
2: the plane?
1: Maybe they can't even be on the plane.
2: I get it. Yeah. Okay.
1: Nobody outside of Kentucky can use the word taters.
2: I don't agree. I don't agree. I think other people should be allowed to use taters. I mean, I've used it plenty in my life.
1: Attic insulation must be a different color than cotton candy.
2: I agree with that. I do.
1: No more movies with the phrase, "We're not so different, you and I."
2: Ooh.
1: Or I've got a bad feeling about this. White people must stop displaying coffee table books about foliage. What's that all about? I don't foliage. Coffee table. What's a coffee table? I don't know. Massage guns cannot be used as sex toys. Yeah, that should be a law.
2: Oh.
1: And I gotta tell you, those hurt.
2: Yikes.
1: But then love hurts. Communion wafers must be served with a dipping sauce.
2: Oh, absolutely.
1: Yeah, I don't know. I used to kind of wait for the grape juice and kind of like swirl it around in my mouth.
2: Well, that's typical.
1: Yeah. I mean, because it tastes good. No owning exotic animals unless you're a sultan or a rapper.
2: Jeez. Gosh.
1: A piece of wood you found in the ocean isn't art. No, it's driftwood.
2: And why not?
1: Anyway. Restaurants must get rid of QR codes and go back to using menus. Thank you.
2: Yes, please.
1: And finally, kids stuck in claw machine games must stay there. Yeah, top laws and aren't laws, but should be. It's Van Camp and Morgan.

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1: Every day we find ourselves scraping the bottom of the internet just because we can. And because we want to find you some extra stories that you might have missed out on. And you know what? We do not want you to miss out on anything. No FOMO zone, as we like to say. It's time for our In Case You Missed It's our Icy Me stories. A guy at a bar reportedly ordered water to take a break from drinking. Then 20 minutes later discovered he'd somehow been cut off from alcohol and had been asked to leave when he grabbed a beer. The bar hasn't explained why, but if hydration is now suspicious behavior, designated drivers are in serious trouble.
0: Oh, I bet they're in a lot of trouble.
1: Researchers say a future moon city with 1 million residents could burn through even an optimistic supply of lunar ice in just over a century. And that assumes an impressive 98% water recycling rate. Well, you're on the moon, though. You're going to recycle it. Smaller settlements might survive for centuries, suggesting our first lunar civilization may be less Star Wars and more exclusive HOA with terrible landscaping. And finally, Wisconsin's Linda Schultz has reclaimed her Guinness World Records title for the largest collection of matching salt and pepper packets, actually, not shakers. After briefly losing the crown to another collector, Linda has gathered hundreds of unique pairs, proving there really is someone out there taking the contents of the restaurant junk drawer very seriously. And those are our Icy Me stories for today. Black dress.

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1: On the next Van Camp and Morgan show, when yawning becomes more of a medical concern. Yawning, of all things. We'll tell you about that. 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And that's My Life Friday, things you didn't know you need another day. A daily dose of the who cares and a lot more on the next
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buenos dias. You're listening to Late Mornings with yours truly, La Traviesa, right here on Hot 92.5. I want to send a quick check welfare shout out to my neighbor. Thank you for waking me up earlier than usual with your domestic dispute. You good? We heard from Machine Gun Kelly with My Ex's Best Friend. Y además escucharon a Teddy Swims con Mr. Know-It-All. And guys, I might not know everything, but what I do know is that when I hear Latina yelling in the morning, I know to get the hell out of her way and become invisible. It was super early. I got all scared too. I even jumped out of my bed and started getting dressed for school. Hombre. Coming up next, it's Lionel Richie with Stuck on You featuring Darius Rucker on Hot 92.5.

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This is Hot 92.5 and you're listening to Late Mornings right here with your girl La Traviesa. Acabas de escuchar Heartless by The Weeknd, and right before this you heard Outkast with Miss Jackson. And this Saturday, September 19th, is Benson's 9th annual Lantern Festival. And guess what? We're all going. There will be live music, dancing, local vendors, food trucks, and a free kids zone with face painting. And when the time is just right, hundreds of glowing lanterns rise into the night carrying messages of love, peace, and new beginnings. This sounds like something Brenda, and I would do so. Brenda, if you're listening to me, holla at your girl, girl. Let's go. Coming up next, it's SVW with Week on Hot 92.5.

0: 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Here's your forecast for Wilcox.
1: For Thursday, sunny skies with a high near 87. Tonight, mostly clear, low right around 64. Friday, going to be sunny with a high near 90. Friday night, mostly clear, low right around 63. Saturday, sunny skies with a high near 91. Currently in Wilcox, it's 78 degrees.
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a 92.5. Acabas de escuchar a Sebastián Yatra with Por Perro. Y además escuchaste a Kenny Chesney with Carry On. Hola, te saluda La Traviesa. And I'm here to remind you that Arizona Sunshine will be providing free healthcare services Thursday, September 24th and Friday, September 25th at the Wilcox High School Gym. Registration starts at 7 and it's a first-come, first-served basis, and it will run all the way till 1 p.m. for both days. Need a ride? Wilcox Transit is offering free rides to the clinic, but you must call in advance to schedule your ride. That number is 520-766-7433. The number again is 520-766-7433. Coming up next, it's Huston Westbrook with House Again on Hot 92.5.

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morning, Wilcox. You're listening to Late Mornings right here with your girl, La Traviesa. We just heard from Morgan Wallen with Chasing You. Y además escuchaste a Olivia Dean with So Easy to Fall in Love. And guys, guess what? You guys can catch game number 5 tomorrow right here on this station. Catch game 5 as our Cowboys hit the road to take the Tombstone Yellow Jackets. We'll be live on Hot 92.5. It starts at 7. Sorry, I'm reading something, guys. I'm so sorry. But Hot 92.5 is your local radio station in Wilcox and home for Cowboy football. Go Cowboys. Coming up next, it's Charlie Puth with Marvin Gaye featuring Megan Trainor.

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Small Town Big Radio. Acabas de escuchar a Justin Timberlake with Selfish. And right before that, escuchaste a Blink-182 with All the Small Things. ¿Qué onda, plebes? Te saluda la traviesa. And I want to remind you that the Wilcox Community Food Bank Distribution Day is next Thursday, September 24th from 8 to 10 in the morning, located at 931 North Bisbee Avenue, right here in Wilcox. The line starts on the corner of Bisbee Avenue and Patty Road. So please bring an ID and proof of residence to apply for this program. But I've been trying to get as much information on this program, but nobody really answers the phone here in Wilcox. I know what this means. I leave voicemails too. Coming up next, it's the Backstreet Boys with Everybody on Hot 92.5.

0: From the Chiricahua Community Health Center Weather Center, here's your forecast for Wilcox.
1: For Thursday, sunny skies with a high near 87. Tonight, mostly clear, low right around 64. Friday, going to be sunny with a high near 90. Friday night, mostly clear, low right around 63. Saturday, sunny skies with a high near 91. Currently in Wilcox, it's 81 degrees.
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Thank you for listening to Hot 92.5. That was Cheyenne with Kimya's Isho featuring Wisin. Y además escuchases a Dominic Feek with Baby Doll. I'm your girl, La Traviesa, getting ready to sign off for the day. But I'll be back tomorrow, you know, same time, same place. And I have some more information for you tomorrow. I just didn't have enough time today to say it all, so I'm going to have to summarize it. But don't go anywhere, guys, because coming up at noon, we got Sean White with the Depot Diner. And coming up next, it's Tucker Wetmore with 3, 2, 1. Right here on Hot 92.5, where the Cowboys come to party.

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4: I love

0: rest of the story. Bill and Jim were brothers-in-law. In 1838, they went into business together manufacturing candles and soap. By 1850, their company was a large concern and still growing. The factory was ideally located in Cincinnati, fast becoming the Queen City of the West, the fifth largest metropolis in the United States. Our story begins in 1861. The candle and soap firm was well established by then. Their star and crescent had become the nation's best-known trademark. Yet for all of the company's experience, for all of the production line precision, of which Bill and Jim were so proud, there was still room for error. And do you know something? The biggest mistake that company ever made turned out to be the most fortunate. In 1861, Bill and Jim's Candle and Soap Company was caught by surprise. Suddenly there was a civil war, and the firm was requested to supply most of the candles and all of the soap required by the Union Army. Until then, the soap had been made in the factory by hand. Men had been assigned to stir the ingredients in huge wooden vats. Now there were more soap orders than the company could fill. The corporate decision rested between two options: either release the wartime contract or find some way of stepping up production. The latter option, of course. Plant engineers were ordered immediately to rig up power-driven paddles for stirring. The new machinery was to be capable of operating day and night if necessary. Such machinery was assembled, was considered an unqualified success. Now there was only human error to be reckoned with. One night, the factory attendant, whose job it was to regulate the machinery, fell asleep on the job. Like the brooms of the Sorcerer's Apprentice, the power-driven paddles continued to paddle frantically, and when the attendant awakened, it was to discover that the mixing machines had beaten 900 pounds of soap into a worthless, frothing foam. Nobody remembers exactly how what happened next happened. Perhaps it was the negligent attendant's attempt to recover his own fumble. Nevertheless, that whipped cream-like mess went through the standard process, and next day, plant foreman discovered the blunder. "Whatever it is, it's not soap," said the company sales manager, and he ordered the batch shipped to some obscure area where hopefully nobody would notice. But people did notice, and they asked for more. You see, Bill and Jim, the two brothers-in-law who started a candle and soap company in 1838, were William Proctor and James Gamble. Proctor and Gamble. And their most celebrated accident, the soap created by automation itself, the ingredients of which were first whipped into a froth by runaway machines, that product was in the beginning considered undesirable because it floated, and it floated right to the top. The Bonanza, which P&G built on a blunder, was ivory soap. Now it's 131 years later. And now, guess what? Next month, the heirs to P&G are introducing an even newer ivory soap, which they promise does not float. And now you know the rest of the story.
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2: For Thursday, sunny skies with a high near 87. Tonight, mostly clear, low right around 64. Friday, going to be sunny with a high near 90. Friday night, mostly clear, low right around 63. Saturday, sunny skies with a high near 91. Currently in Wilcox, it's 82 degrees.
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I alone started off the diner on our TGIT. September the 17th, Sean White hanging out with you. Classic hits and throwbacks for your lunch. Coming up for you this hour, got Venga Boys, also got Stone Temple Pilots, Inner Circle on the way as well. Right now, it's Britney Spears, Baby One More Time, taking you back to 1999. It's the Depot Diner. 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

Hot 92.5 Depot Diner, Queen and Bohemian Rhapsody. Heard from Venga Boys and Boom Boom Boom Boom. Sixpence None the Richer and Kiss Me in that set as well. Sean White hanging out with you on this TGIT. Happy Thursday. Well, Nancy gave us some things to talk about. I'm taking a look here at the notes here. Let's go through these and see how fun they are to read. I don't like to proofread when Nancy sends it over. I just like to see how she wrote it out. It's fantastic. Let's see what happens. Arizona Sunshine will be providing free healthcare services Thursday, September 24th, and Friday, September 40th. That's me. That's on me. And Friday, September 25th at Wilcox High School Gym, 240 North Bisbee Avenue, right here in Wilcox. 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If you need a ride, Wilcox Transit is offering free rides to the clinic, but you must call in advance to schedule your ride, and that number is 520-766-7433. All right? Number two here, the 2026 Harvest Hootenanny. 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And also, the We Are Wilcox Annual Fest is going to be Thursday, September 22nd from 5 to 7 p.m. at the Wilcox Middle School. It is free to attend, okay? There's some of the things she mentioned to talk about. All right, let's move along. More music for you on this TGIT. It's supposed to be a beautiful day today. Thank goodness. So tired of weather alerts and all of that. Anyway, here's that Devo. It's Whip It, taking you back to 1980. It's the Depot Diner, Hot to 92.5.

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1: Hot 92.5, Depot Diner, better than Ezra and Good from 1995. Heard from STP, Stone Temple Pilots, Plush from 1993. Shaggy and Oh Carolina in that set as well. Sean White hanging out with you. Classic hits and throwbacks for your lunch on this TGIT. All right, let's move along down this list. Do some more on this list here that Nancy gave me. Wilcox Community Food Bank Distribution Day is next Thursday. September 24th, there you go. From 8 a.m. to 10 a.m., 931 North Bisbee Avenue, right here in Wilcox. Line starts on the corner of Bisbee Avenue and Patty Road. Please bring ID, license, and proof of residence to apply for this program. I thought asking for ID is supposed to be, like, racist. Anyway, all right. Number 5, Wilcox Food Pantry. For more information or to donate, contact Nell Warden at 520-253-0357. Location operating hours, 7:30 a.m. to 12 p.m. on Monday. Donated food and produce are distributed every Monday through their community distribution program, okay? Also on Thursday, 7:30 a.m. to 10:30 a.m., second Thursday of the month. And so the upcoming dates are, 10-8, 11-12, and 12-10, okay? So there you go. That's that wraps up my list that Nancy gave me. That's a nice list. I like that. I like having things to talk about. I keep saying we need a box out by the gate, the radio station, so anybody can just go by and just drop in a flyer or information or whatever for us to be able to talk about. It'd be fantastic. Any way that we can get this information and help share it, these community event things like that. So don't, and of course, you know, if we get that box, if Nancy remembers, if you have a business, don't go and say, hey, we're having a buy one, get one free pizza day or something, you know? That's not what we're talking about. That's a whole different thing. We'll talk about it. That one just requires some dinero. Just saying. Can't give everything away for free. Anyway, all right, let's move along. More music for you on this TGIT. Here's Michael Jackson, Rock With You, taking you back to 1980. It's the Depot Diner, classic hits and throwbacks for your lunch. 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

Hot 1092.5 Depot Diner, Inner Circle, and Bad Boys. All right, well, before I head on out here, I want to tell you about Alsip's convenience store announcing the opening of its first Arizona location. Their grand opening is going to be October 2nd. Now, they may be having a soft opening before that, but their official grand opening is going to be October 2nd at 1151 North Virginia Avenue right here in Wilcox. Alsip's offers fuel, food, beverages, and convenience items with participation in the Yes Way and Alsip's reward apps and Valero Pay Plus. 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Alsip's convenience store is now serving Wilcox. It is fantastic. We made a posting about this, and someone, gas station. Wow. Yeah, it's a gas station. Wow, that's great. We agree. Wow, yes, fantastic. I love the enthusiasm for brand new business here in Wilcox. So, new gas station. Wow, yes, absolutely, 100% agree with you. It is fantastic that we are getting a brand new business in an organization that saw Wilcox and goes, you know what? We want to invest there. And we're going to make Wilcox our very first Arizona store. That is great that they saw the potential. So always celebrate new businesses coming to town. Absolutely so. All right. I'm going to make like a baby and head on out of here. Coming up next, Brenda with your hit music at 1 o'clock. If you're traveling around, please travel safely. There you go. All right, going to leave you with you too. Even better than the real thing, it's the Depot Diner. Classic hits and throwbacks for your lunch. Hot to 92.5 Wilcox. I'll talk to you manana. Take care. Bye.

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Hot 92.5. That was George Burge with Ride, Ride, Ride featuring Luke Bryan. Good afternoon. This is Brenda, Brenda, Brenda. Here with you until 4 o'clock today on this thirsty, thirsty, thirsty Thursday. I'm having a great day moving through some of my to-do list. I tell you what, I got more stuff done yesterday because somebody threatened to body double me. And you know what body doubling is, right? That's when you have another person just kind of hang around while you're doing whatever it is that you're doing because their presence holds you accountable. Well, just the threat that this person might body double me via FaceTime made me clean up my living room a little bit. Still didn't get to the pile of stuff I need to get to, but I got through a bunch of other stuff, so that's a good thing. Hey, we're going to be hearing from some great artists today. We're going to be hearing from artists like LL Cool J, let's see, The Talking Heads, Tems. It's going to be such a great hour of music. Plus, we have artists that I haven't mentioned and your requests coming up at the end of the hour. Right now, we've got Justin Bieber with Boyfriend.

Small Town Big Radio Hot 92.5. That was Olivia Rodrigo with Deja Vu. This is Brenda hanging out with you on this thirsty Thursday. Hey, do you have a request? Did you know that you could always head on over to hot925.com and put that request in online? 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We love to play what you like to hear. In fact, right now we've got Bone Thugs and Harmony with The Crossroads at Hot 92.5. Welcome.

0: From the Chiricahua Community Health Center Weather Center, here's your forecast for Wilcox.
1: For Thursday, sunny skies with a high near 87. Tonight, mostly clear, low right around 64. Friday, going to be sunny with a high near 90. Friday night, mostly clear, low right around 63. Saturday, sunny skies with a high near 91. Currently in Wilcox, it's 84 degrees.
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Hot 92.5, we just heard from Pitbull with Por Favor, which means please, please. Por favor. You can definitely use that in your conversational Spanish. Por favor. Please. Brenda here with you on this thirsty Thursday. And we do have some of your requests now coming up at the end of the hour. We've been playing great music for you, and we're very grateful you decided to take us along to keep you company. Right now, we've got Morgan Wallen with Last Night on Hot 92.5 Wilcox.

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Hot 92.5. That was Huntrix with Golden. Good afternoon. I'm Brenda here with you until 4 o'clock today. Hey, we've got some great music going for you today. We're going to be hearing from some great artists like The White Stripes, Hall & Oates, Olivia Rodrigo, plus a whole bunch of artists that I haven't mentioned, and your request coming up at the end of the hour. It's going to be a great, great hour of music. Right now, we've got Meghan Trainor with one of her first big, big hits, All About That Bass, on Hot 92.5 Wilcox. Because you-

Small Town Big Radio Hot 92.5. That was Rose with Bruno Mars. And this is Brenda, hanging out with you on this thirsty Thursday. What are you doing? What are you drinking today? Are you drinking water? You drinking a little bit of creatine? Drinking a little bit of Gatorade? Putting some salt in your water? What are you doing to keep those electrolytes up? I tell you what, I got a nice hand cramp from not having enough electrolytes, and had to remind myself I gotta throw that stuff in the water. Otherwise, you just or you gotta eat the salt, one or the other. Definitely stay hydrated out there, okay? Hey, right now we've got the Goo Goo Dolls with Iris on Hot 92.5 Wilcox.

0: From the Chiricahua Community Health Center Weather Center, here's your forecast for Wilcox.
1: For Thursday, sunny skies with a high near 87. Tonight, mostly clear, low right around 64. Friday, going to be sunny with a high near 90. Friday night, mostly clear, low right around 63. Saturday, sunny skies with a high near 91. Currently in Wilcox, it's 86 degrees.
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Hot 92.5. We just heard from Mark Anthony with Vivir Lo Nuestro, which translates to, according to Google, living our own life. Some alternatives are living our own way, which is more natural, or live our lives, which is common phrasing. Vivir Lo Nuestro, living our own life. So that was who that was, and that was featuring India. This is Brenda, hanging out with you on this Thirsty Thursday. Hey, have you had a chance to check out our Facebook page, Hot 925 FM? You should follow us. We put some fun things up there every once in a while. Hey, and I just wanted to share with you, I am part of a couple of different group coaching calls that I go on. I'm an integrative health coach and a personal trainer. And so in order to kind of maintain my own sharp edge, you know, I like to get coached by some really professional coaching people. And so I'm on a couple of these coaching calls. And you know what? One of the things I really love about it is like having a group of friends that you meet over Zoom really helps to hold you accountable. You know, somebody asked me today how my deadlifts are going, and I'm like, they're going nowhere. I need to go join the gym. So anyways, I just want to give a shout out to my friends that I talk to on Zoom. And if you're doing that, or if somebody's inviting you to some sort of a Zoom call like that, do it, because friends online, you know, over video, I mean, that's where we are these days, right? After ever since COVID, we've been talking to each other on FaceTime and you know, all the other little video apps and things like that. Make sure you reach out and touch base with your friends today, you know. Maybe have a drink with somebody. It's Thirsty Thursday, right? Hey, right now we've got Chris Young with Famous Friends on Hot 92.5.

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Hot 92.5. That was Kendrick Lamar with Not Like Us. Remember when that came out at the Super Bowl? Wasn't that at the Super Bowl? Woo! That was a doozy. Hey, good afternoon. This is Brenda here with you until 4 o'clock today on this thirsty Thursday. And I had the most glorious Shirley Temple the other day. I've given up alcohol because of my liver, old age, medication, autoimmune disorders, all that kind of stuff. My liver is definitely angry with me. So I had to give up alcohol. But I had this lovely, lovely Shirley Temple. It had so much grenadine in it. It tasted just like a cherry soda. Plus, I got to have the can of Sprite, the extra can of Sprite that went with it, too. It was like having when you go get a milkshake and they make a milkshake in one of those big metal containers, and then they give you that last little bit of the milkshake that's in the metal container. I was so excited to get that little can of Sprite. You'd have thought somebody made my day with that little can of Sprite. How funny is that? Hey, we got some great music for you this afternoon. We're going to be hearing from some great artists like Alejandro Sanz, Duran, Zara Larsson. It's going to be a great hour of music. Plus, we have some of your requests coming up at the end of the hour and some artists that I haven't mentioned, a whole bunch of artists I haven't mentioned. Right now, we've got Adele with Water Under the Bridge on Hot 92.5 Wilcox.

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1: Broadcasting from Hot 92.5 Wilcox, Arizona, we just heard from Dave and Thames with Rain Dance. This is Brenda, hanging out with you on this thirsty Thursday. Hey, and you know what? Pretty soon, you're going to be able to buy drinks at the All Sups Convenience Store. All Sups Convenience Stores are announcing the opening of their very first Arizona location, October 2nd at 1151 North Virginia Avenue in Wilcox. 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All Sups Convenience Stores now serving Wilcox. How exciting is that? Hey, right now we've got the Cranberries with Linger on Hot 92.5 Wilcox.

0: from the Chiricahua Community Health Center Weather Center. Here's your forecast for Wilcox.
1: For Thursday, sunny skies with a high near 87. Tonight, mostly clear, low right around 64. Friday, going to be sunny with a high near 90. Friday night, mostly clear, low right around 63. Saturday, sunny skies with a high near 91. Currently in Wilcox, it's 86 degrees.
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1: Dicen yo en el All Star. 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

Hot 92.5, that was June with Confia featuring Ozuna. Confia translates to trust. And I think I just went to the wrong page. I think I just closed my translator instead of clicking on it to open it. But anyways, Confia, trust. This is Brenda here, and I'm getting ready to head on out. Trust me, I will be back tomorrow. Bo Johnson is going to be up next at 4 p.m. with some great music. And I'm going to leave you right now with Riley Green and Think As You Drunk on Hot 92.5 Wilcox. Hey, don't forget, love.

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5: From Feature Story News in Washington, I'm James Goodison. India has warned that a US bill allowing President Trump to impose tariffs of up to 100% on major buyers of Russian oil could damage relations between Washington and New Delhi and disrupt global energy markets. The warning comes as data shows India's reliance on Russian crude has surged in recent months, with Moscow's share of India's total imports reaching as high as 50%. US tariffs on Indian goods already stand at 50%, and a trade deal that was supposed to reduce them remains unsigned after months of delays. Neha Punia reports from New Delhi.
6: If you look at India's statement that's been issued, it doesn't look like India's signaling that it plans to change its buying patterns, at least immediately. It said categorically it'll continue to buy from various sources, the Ministry of External Affairs says, depending on market dynamics. This is a position India's maintained for several years now.
5: A former BBC royal correspondent has described Buckingham Palace's response to Earl Spencer's memoir about Princess Diana as royal gaslighting, after the palace said the pain of fraternal grief can cloud reason, affect judgment and colour memory. Peter Hunt made the comment on BBC Newsnight, reacting to the palace's rare public statement, disputing Spencer's claim that the then Prince Charles told him we'll forget her soon enough, during a phone call about whether Princes William and Harry should walk behind in their mother's coffin. Spencer's book, Swan Song, Diana, My Sister, is due for release on Monday. Ollie Barrett has more from London.
7: There are frequent books written about the royal family that they just completely ignore, but they obviously felt that a response was absolutely necessary in this case. What the palace is effectively saying there is that the king disputes the version of events being set out by Earl Spencer, Diana's brother.
5: US stocks have surged Thursday as investors shrugged off the Federal Reserve's first interest rate rise in 3 years, with all three major indices posting strong gains a day after the Dow fell by more than 630 points. The rebound came as new data showed the American labor market remains resilient, with weekly unemployment claims falling well below expectations. Fed Chairman Kevin Walsh raised rates on Wednesday, but said policymakers remain optimistic about the economy's trajectory. From New York, Mitch McCann reports.
8: Weekly jobless claims showing that fewer Americans filed for unemployment benefits last week than expected. Claims came in at 196,000, lower than the 207,000 forecast. As we heard from Kevin Walsh a few moments ago there, despite raising rates to curb inflation, policymakers are positive about the future outlook of the economy, projecting that it will expand by 2.3%.
5: From bureaus worldwide, this is FSN.
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11: For Thursday, sunny skies with a high near 87. Tonight, mostly clear, low right around 64. Friday, going to be sunny with a high near 90. Friday night, mostly clear, low right around 63. Saturday, sunny skies with a high near 91. Currently in Wilcox, it's 87 degrees.
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On the way for you this hour, Oasis, Luke Combs, and John Morgan. Right now, this is the Jonas Brothers on Hot 92.5 Wilcox.

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Coming up on Saturday, make sure to head over to Wilcox for their 9th annual Lantern Festival. 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Right now, John Morgan. 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

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It's Bo along with you for your Thursday afternoon. Tomorrow, it is game day for the Wilcox Cowboys. They're going to be over in Tombstone, but guess what? We'll be carrying the game live right here. 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